0: Inspiration 1390. Lots of ways to make good use of $1,000. What are you thinking about, Natalie?
1: I'm booking a trip. I need a trip right now. So let's book some tickets to go to Florida. Let's get these concert tickets, these airline tickets. I'm getting an outfit. I'm getting my hair and my nails done. And I'm out. That's what I'm doing with $1,000.
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1: Did you spend a little too much over the long holiday weekend last week?
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1: After the way Team USA got dusted out of the World Cup the other day, a lot more scrutiny on your favorite baseball team if you're a fan of baseball, now that your attention is no longer diverted. Unfortunately for me as a native New Yorker, I'm a big Mets fan, so watching the Mets is more like a sentence. I'm like, man, couldn't we get a few more USA games? Anyway, Byron Cage, Mariah Carey, and the Clark Sisters are on the way on the praise party. I can say this, though. There will be one baseball game next week I'm interested in watching, and that's the MLB All-Star Game. Not just because of all the great stars in the same place at the same time, but we're talking about the stars who are performing before the game. Jennifer Hudson's going to be performing America the Beautiful, and the legendary Patti LaBelle singing the national anthem in Philadelphia.
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5: 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In Jesus' name, even Jesus before name. 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In Jesus' name, I pray. Name. Amen.
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0: 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Let's talk about it. Thousands of dollars are on the line starting next week. First thing you do with an extra $1,000 in your pocket, Theo.
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0: Man, I know that's right. There's going to be plenty of opportunities to win that money to throw it on the mortgage or anything else you want to do with it. You make sure you're listening for those keywords every hour between 9 and 5 starting Monday morning to win yourself a $1,000 blessing.

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1: 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Don't want you to miss any of this good music, which in the next few minutes is going to include God's Property and BJ Morton. 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
2: Oh, I completely forgot a bag of vegetables in the car. So it was really hot, and I had went on this huge grocery run, and I left this bag of vegetables in the car and sit in there in the heat for like 4 days, and it was just, ugh. 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Oh, it was terrible.
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6: And you're more than just a gospel artist. I mean, you pop, your R&B, your soul, your funk. Like you've crossed so many different lanes. And when you wanted to venture out into, you know, more than just gospel, what was that like for you? What was that conversation like with you and your family?
7: I knew that, okay, I'm in church. This is what's around me. I'm writing gospel music because that is the music that I love. It's the music that I'm around. But I started to fall in love with other things. Stevie Wonder and Donny Hathaway. You know, I got their music and I started to get on, even the Beatles. I started to get on to these things. And it's like, man, these things move me. And I started to question as a kid, like, wait, so you telling me this gift that Stevie is, these telling me these songs aren't from God at all? Like, you saying that's all somebody else's. God don't have no reign over these songs. And it just started to not fully make sense to me. And for me, just as a path, I started to look at who I wanted to be and what I wanted to be. Once I decided I wasn't going to be a pastor, let my dad know, look, I'm not, hey man, I'm not taking over the church, you know. No, but once we got past that, it was like, you know, I want to talk about more than just God. I love God. I mean, I absolutely love God. My faith is strong, but I want to talk about these other experiences in my life. I want to talk about love. I want to talk about life. I want to talk about the sky being blue if I want, or this wall being gray in here if I want, and that not be considered against who I am as a believer.
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0: home of the Sonya Blakey Morning Show, Inspiration 1390. You see this at some point every summer in those places where it gets ridiculously hot. Folks frying an egg on the car or hot dogs just to see if they can do it. You don't think people actually eat that food after they cook it on the car hood, do you? Never mind, I don't want the answer. BB and CC Winans are on the way. Also got your request for Ricky Dillon and Ron Carter. I'm Victor Sosa. There was no cooking or baking in your car, Ray, but what did you leave in there by mistake that blew up on you?
1: Well, I actually should have known better because there's a popular video floating around of this happening, but I left some Pillsbury biscuit in the car and they blew up, like exploded. So that ruined the biscuits and my car.
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0: 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When you think about summer, how many memories from when you were a kid pop into your head immediately? And as a parent, how important is it to create those kinds of things for your kids every summer? Corinne Hawthorne and Lecrae are on the way here on this Friday, I should say, praise party. Please, let's not turn the clock back. We're ready for the weekend. Shirley Caesar and Lisa Doe Smith and the Brown Singers are going to be around here too. Hey, Dan, think back to those summertime memories from back in the day. What's the first one that pops into your head?
1: Taking a road trip with my friends to upstate New York. We did a whole bonfire thing. It was pretty cool.
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Inspiration 1390, music of power and praise. So it's Friday night. You're ready for everything that the weekend has to offer. We're taking the weekend to get ourselves ready to offer you plenty on Monday. In addition to all your favorite songs, multiple opportunities for you to win a $1,000 blessing.

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0: 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So you got total relaxation, maybe spending some time in the garden, doing some grocery shopping, or anything else on your weekend to-do list. We're out here counting the cash, making sure we got every last penny we need to get you your $1,000 blessings all next week. That's right. 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We're going to have keywords every hour between 9 and 5, and $1,000 for you every hour between 9 and 5, too.
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1: It's not by any righteous works which we have done. No, it's by the grace of God that we are saved. Ah, to God be the glory. Kim Harford Johnson, it is a happy Saturday. Yay! Thanks so much for listening in on this July 11th, a special day on the national calendar. Yeah, and I'll tell you what it is later this hour, so keep it here. Here's Edwin Hawkins. God will take care of you.

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2: The Lord will fight for you. Hey, you need only to be still. Yeah, just stand still and know that He is God. I'm Kim Harper Johnson. Happy Saturday. Yay. It's an early one. Got Diedrich Hatton on the way. He's able. Charles Jenkins, War. We appreciate you and we thank you so much for listening in.
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3: 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Thank you. Bye.
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0: Coming up on Monday, it's your chance to win a $1,000 blessing just for listening. 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

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As for me and my house, we will serve the Lord. Choose today whom you will serve. Tomorrow is not promised. Kim Harper Johnson with you on a happy Saturday. Yay. Listen, today is a special day. Yeah, July 11th on the national calendar. Yeah, I'll tell you more about it. It's on the way. Right now, Fred Hammond, Love Never Fails.

0: Inspiration 1390. Every morning, brand new mercies. Oh, great is our God's faithfulness. Kim Harford Johnson, happy Saturday. Yay. God Reads Temple Choir, I am blessed. Tanya Nolan, blessings. Well, July 11th is a special day on the national calendar. It is hashtag Blueberry Muffin Day. Yummy. 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Yeah, blueberry muffins. Wouldn't it be great to have a few right now? You can have it for breakfast, lunch, or dinner. It's the number one flavor for muffin. And, you know, all the great blueberries inside, you know, that's a great little treat that you don't want to miss. Whether you decide to bake your own blueberry muffins or go to your favorite bakery, do so. Take pictures. 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Enjoy hashtag Blueberry Muffin Day. Yummy.
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1: Trust in the Lord with all your heart. Don't lean to your own understanding. No, but in all of your ways, acknowledge God. He will direct your path. Trust and obey. I'm Kim Hartford Johnson, and it is a happy Saturday. Yay. Of course, I'm praying for you. In the mighty and matchless name of Jesus, be healed, be delivered, and be set free. Let's continue to pray for one another and pray without ceasing. Amen. Here's Helen Baylor.
2: There's a song I want to do right now that reminds me of my grandmother, and you've heard me tell my story how she prayed me through. When I got saved, when I got delivered from drugs and alcohol, my grandmother, she told me, she said, there's a song I want you to learn.

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0: Inspiration 1390, music of power and praise. Let your light so shine before men that they may see your good works and glorify our Father, which is in heaven. I'm Kim Harper Johnson. It's a early Saturday morning. Got Tim Rogers and the fellas on the way. Whitney Houston, I Love the Lord. Well, we are praying, and certainly we are petitioning your prayers for the family of Nolan Xavier Wells. After days of searching and countless prayers for Nolan's safe return, it was confirmed this week. The devastating news that his body was recovered on Horn Island. Nolan Xavier Wells, and we are praying for the Wells family, for his mother. We are praying for all of those who are grieving in bereavement. God is close to the brokenhearted, and we're just going to continue to pray in the name of Jesus. We're praying for peace, comfort, and we're praying for strength during this time of bereavement. Hallelujah. We're praying for you. Amen.
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Inspiration 1390, music of power and praise. I live, yet not I, but Christ lives in me. Yes, and we are living testimonies. Thank you, Jesus. Kim Harper Johnson, happy Saturday to you and yours. Loving this new one by Anthony Brown, Always Be Good.

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1: The Lord is good, and he's good to all, and his tender mercies are over all his works. Hallelujah. Worthy of the highest praise on this early Saturday morning. I'm Kim Harper Johnson. Yeah, that's me, keeping you company. Got Evangelist Beverly Crawford. He's done enough. Jason Nelson, made new. Well, listen, Prime Video dropped the first look teaser this past week for The Greatest. Now, it's the highly anticipated 8-episode limited series tracing the life of global icon and heavyweight boxing champion Muhammad Ali. Now, it was unveiled at the Essence Fest last weekend. You know, this marks the first ever scripted series fully authorized by the boxing legend's estate. And the young man really looks like Muhammad Ali. So check it out. You can see the trailer on YouTube. Or if you have Prime Video, you can check it out there. Yeah, The Greatest. Can't wait to see that one.
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Inspiration 1390. Weeping may endure for a night, though, but joy comes in the morning. It's a happy Saturday, yay, morning. It's an early one. To God be the glory. We made it. 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

0: Inspiration 1390, music of power and praise. Blessed are the merciful, for they shall obtain mercy. Hallelujah. I'm Kim Harper Johnson. Happy Saturday. Yay. Yes. Got the Kurt Carr Singers in the sanctuary. Kirk Whalum falling in love with Jesus. Well, it is July 11th. And if you have Lifetime, great movie tonight, 7 p.m. Central Standard Time. He Couldn't Let Go. Hey, the title sounds great. It's starring Christina Milian and premieres tonight on Lifetime. A quiet night at home turns into a terrifying fight for her own survival. He Couldn't Let Go. You know how we like these Lifetime movies. Christina Milian tonight, 7 p.m. Central Standard Time. That'll be a good one to check out today, right?
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0: 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Inspiration 1390. Nothing will be able to separate us from the love of God, which is in Christ Jesus. I'm Kim Harper Johnson. Happy Saturday. Yay.
1: Miss Kim Harper Johnson.
0: Yes.
1: I just wanted to reach out to say hello. I just wanted to say have a blessed day and enjoy the rest of your week. God bless you.
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1: The blessing of the Lord makes rich, and he adds no sorrow with it. Hallelujah. We are blessed, heirs of God and joint heirs with Christ. I'm Kim Harper Johnson. Happy Saturday. Yay, July 11th. And yes, get your Bibles. Got some spiritual food for your soul. Are you hungry? Well, you know, man will not live by bread alone, but with every word that proceed out of the mouth of God. Spiritual food for your soul is later this hour, so keep it here. Right now, the sounds of blackness, hold on. Change is coming.

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1: Look to the hills. That's where our help comes from. You know, all of our help comes from the Lord. Jesus is Lord, and he's a very present help in the time of trouble. Kim Harper Johnson, yeah, that's me, keeping you company on this early Saturday morning. Got Karen Clark Sheard, we acknowledge you. James Fortune, I believe. Well, get ready to try to win a grand in your hand. Yeah, we're bringing back the $1,000 blessing and your chance at $1,000 Monday through Friday, nine times a day. You know, to pay off some bills, home improvement, and of course, some back to school money. The winning starts Monday, July 13th. Ah, yeah. So get ready to win the $1,000 blessing. Monday, July 13th.
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1: Taste and see that the Lord is good. Amen. Share your testimony about that test. Didn't God turn it around? Yes, he did. Thanks so much for listening in on this happy Saturday. Yay. And of course, get your Bibles ready. Got some spiritual food for your soul. Straight ahead. Here's Maverick City Music. Run to you.

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1: Seek the Lord while he may be found. Seek him while he is near. Kim Harper Johnson. Yeah, that's me. So glad to be with you. On a happy Saturday, you got John P. Key, the Prince of Gospel, Jesus is Real, Canton Jones, Praise on Go. Right now it's time for some spiritual food for your soul. Got that Bible? Wonderful. If not, go get it. God's Word is a lamp unto our feet. It's a light unto our path. Now listen, if you don't have a physical Bible handy right now, no worries. Use that Bible app on your smart device. If you are driving, take a mental note and get your Bible later and read Proverbs chapter 15, verse 13. Proverbs chapter 15, verse 13. God's word will not return void. No, it won't return empty. His word will fill, it will heal, and God's word will reveal. Get your Bible, read, meditate, study for yourself what is written. It's spiritual food for your soul.
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Inspiration 1390, music of power and praise. But thanks be unto God who has given us the victory through our Lord and Savior, Jesus Christ. Hallelujah. Our God always causes us to triumph, to win. Thanks for listening in on this early Saturday. Yay, July 11th. It's your birthday. Say what? You know I got a gift for you, right? From me to you. Later this hour. Keep it here. Don't you miss it. Here's Walter Hawkins. Be grateful.

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0: Inspiration 1390, music of power and praise. All of the promises of God are yea and amen. Yes, and so be it. Happy early Saturday. I'm Kim Harper Johnson. Got the Reverend Rance Allen on the way. Something about the name Jesus. Donald Lawrence, encourage yourself. Well, today, if you're looking for some good old fried chicken for lunch or dinner, All Recipes asked 5 chefs to judge fast food restaurants on their fried chicken and biscuits. They based their votes on the chicken's crispiness, long-lasting crunch, minimal greasiness, and ample seasoning. And according to these chefs, the winner is Popeye's Louisiana Kitchen as the clear winner. Yep, and even for their biscuits, the chefs looked for a rich, buttery flavor, flaky layers, and a tender texture. And they say that Popeye's chicken is the best. All right, so there you go. What do you say? All right, let me know on the talkback feature. What's your favorite?
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1: All things are working together for your good. Thank you, Jesus. Hallelujah. Making the crooked places straight. To God be the glory. Kim Harper Johnson, it's July 11th. And if it's your birthday, I got a gift for you. Yeah, something short and sweet, like a good old slice of birthday cake. Sweet, it's on the way. Right now, here's Ty Tribbett with a new one.

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1: Jesus is, he's a great king. All over this earth, hallelujah, we bow down before your master. Have your way in us. Happy Saturday, yay. Yeah, I got Patti LaBelle when you've been blessed. Yeah, it feels like heaven. Got PJ Morton along with Daryl Walls, Abel. Keep it right here. It's July 11th. Happy birthday to Brian Clay, celebrating his 57th chapter. Reginald D. Taylor, it's your birthday, celebrating your 52nd chapter. Roman Williams, happy birthday to you. And if you're listening in and it's your birthday too, no worries. Let me help you celebrate. Happy birthday. Oh, happy birthday. Happy birthday to you. Yeah, it's a gift from me to you. Yes, it's from my heart. You're welcome. Whatever your celebration is on today, work, church, wedding anniversary, or maybe you're celebrating because it's Saturday. This is the day that the Lord has made. Rejoice and be glad in it.
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3: 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And Lord, even in the natural, with the Lord, the veins and the ventricles and all of the things that we have to experience in our physical body.

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Lord, begin to bring healing and deliverance in the area of our hearts. Yes, take out every blockage. Take out everything that will hinder our hearts and our prayers. Father, give us a clean heart and renew within us a right spirit. Yes, Lord, wash us and cleanse us. Purge our hearts today, Father, in the name of Jesus. Lord, we ask that you will touch in the physical body those that are in need of physical healing, not just the heart, God, but Lord, every area, even of the physical body. We come against pain. But Lord, there are so many people that are in agony physically, Lord. Yes.

0: system. 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Yes, in Jesus' name we pray.
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4: Hello and welcome to another edition of Discoveries in Health. I'm your host, Chris McKay, and I'm really glad you're with me today because today we're going to be talking about an issue that affects each and every one of us, and that's stress. And believe it or not, whether it's job stress, financial stress, family stress, or even the little things that we're told not to stress about, any form of stress takes a serious physical toll on your body. But don't worry, because there is something you can do about your stress. And joining me today on the phone is Dr. Michael Pincus. And Dr. Pincus is going to talk about stress and give us some great information on things that we can do to reduce or even eliminate the negative effects that daily stress has on our bodies. For those of you that may not know Dr. Pincus, he is a nationally recognized authority on natural and alternative health. He's worked with top Hollywood celebrities, professional and Olympic athletes, and he continues to be involved in the latest research into today's top health concerns. And Dr. Pincus, thanks so much for being with us today.
5: Thanks, Chris. Great to be with you.
4: So let's get right into this whole stress issue. You know, stress is such a normal part of our daily routine these days, but why should we all be concerned about it? And more specifically, what's going on in our bodies? And what are the warning signs that we should be looking for?
5: Well, you know, there's two ways to look at stress. One is what we call mental stress.
4: Uh-huh.
5: And the other is how stress affects your body. As a doctor, I'm more interested in how it affects your body.
4: Sure.
5: So the way stress affects the body is this. When a person's under stress, the body transposes the stress into tension.
4: Okay.
5: And your muscles end up contracting, and everyone feels that in their upper back and neck. You feel the tightness.
4: Right.
5: As a doctor, I'm more concerned about the muscles that you don't feel, such as the muscles in the arteries.
4: Oh, okay.
5: That tighten up. And the muscles, the heart is a giant muscle.
4: Oh, right.
5: And the muscles in and around your digestive tract.
4: Mm-hmm. Mm-hmm.
5: Because these are the things that are resulting in heart disease, digestive difficulties. And I want to talk a little bit in your show today about nutrition, because there are two nutrients that completely handle the body in terms of stress.
4: Okay.
5: Now, according to the research that I've been involved with, it's as simple as calcium and magnesium.
4: Calcium and magnesium.
5: Right.
4: Okay.
5: When you're deficient in calcium and magnesium, a lot of things can happen. Calcium, magnesium, for example, is needed in order to go to sleep at night. And how many people do you know, they just don't sleep well? You wake up tired, your body hurts more. Pretty soon it starts to wear you down, and pretty soon you get sick and you have a condition. When people are suffering from pain and osteoporosis and fibromyalgia and cramps in their legs and weird illnesses, so there's something wrong with this picture. And it has to do with not how much calcium someone's taking in their diet or how many calcium supplements or how many antacids you chew. It has to do with simple absorption. Is that calcium getting absorbed into your body?
4: With calcium being something to deal with stress, isn't calcium for building bones?
5: Well, yes, okay.
4: Yeah.
5: And it does build your teeth. But you see, 1% of the calcium actually circulates in your blood.
6: So when that 1% starts to drop, it could affect your heart, your brain, your kidneys, your organs, and your body shuts down. It actually dies.
4: Wow.
5: And so 1% of the calcium always has to be in your system. And there's two sources of calcium. One is in the diet.
4: Yeah.
5: And two is from the bones themselves.
4: The body will absorb it back from the bones if it needs it?
5: That's right.
4: I see.
5: And what you just discussed right now leads to one of the major causes of a condition that's affecting 25 million Americans right now, which is called osteoporosis.
4: Right.
5: Which is a weakening of the bone.
4: Now, and that's due to the body deriving the calcium from the bones instead of from nutrition.
5: Yep.
4: Okay.
5: And so what we have to do is we have to find a way to put calcium back in the diet. Now, you think that would be really easy.
4: Sure, just drink milk.
5: Just drink milk or, you know, eat a lot of green leafy vegetables and that sort of thing. But first of all, people don't do that.
4: Right.
5: And second of all, the quality of the calcium that comes from our diet has been decreasing in the last 50 years.
4: Really?
5: Yeah, because things like pasteurization, foods are irradiated, the calcium is leached from the soil.
6: And people are taking medications that block it. So
5: The actual calcium is not being absorbed in the body.
1: Okay.
5: And then you see people taking Tums and calcium supplements. You know, they buy at the health food store, drugstore.
1: Right, right.
5: But these calciums don't absorb in the body.
1: That's interesting.
5: For a couple reasons. One, when you take let's say an antacid that has the calcium in it, like a Tums, first of all, calcium

0: with age. Calcium's role in cardiovascular health, osteoporosis, diabetes, depression, fatigue. It's all in this very informative book.
1: Oh, yeah. And Chris, listen, I'd like to do something very special for the listeners today, so I'm going to give away an extra free bottle of my CalMax formula to the first 100 callers.
0: Well, thank you for doing that, Dr. Pincus. I really appreciate it. Folks, this just keeps getting better and better. So you get to try CalMax absolutely risk-free, and if you're one of the first 100 callers, you're going to get an extra free bottle, plus you're going to get that free book. So the number to call is 1-800-823-8219. And remember, you have absolutely nothing to lose because you can try CalMax absolutely risk-free. So that number to call is 1-800-823-8219. I'll give it to you again. It's 1-800-823-8219. If you're just joining us, I've got Dr. Michael Pincus on the phone today, and we're talking about something that we're all too familiar with these days, and that's stress. And we're finding out about the damage that everyday stress can do to our bodies, the warning signs that we should be aware of, and what we can do to alleviate and even eliminate the effects of stress. And Dr. Pincus, you were talking earlier about calcium and magnesium and how we need these nutrients in our bodies to fight the effects of stress, and how your CalMax formula can help us in this battle against stress. I'd like to talk for a minute about how the magnesium factors in. I mean, I'm starting to understand about the calcium, but what does magnesium do?
2: Well, we're talking about stress, and we're talking about stress affects the body. And first of all, in order to function at all, your body needs magnesium. It's probably, of all the vitamins I could list, magnesium is probably the most important vitamin on the planet right now.
3: I've not heard a whole lot about magnesium. I mean, why is magnesium so important?
2: There's over 325 biochemical reactions that magnesium is involved with. It's almost like a hormone.
3: Wow.
2: And, for example, with low levels of magnesium, your heart won't beat.
3: Ooh.
2: Very important factor in life.
3: Yeah, right? Yeah, I would say so.
2: Yeah, in fact, let me just read a list of some of the conditions associated with magnesium deficiencies.
3: Okay.
2: You have attention deficit disorder, Alzheimer's, anxiety, asthma, autism, chronic fatigue syndrome, congestive heart disease, constipation, diabetes, fibromyalgia, high blood pressure, insomnia, migraine headaches, multiple sclerosis, muscle cramps, Parkinson's, osteoporosis, and the list just goes on and on and on.
3: And this is associated with a lack of magnesium in the body?
2: Simply a lack of magnesium.
3: Holy cow.
2: So it's nothing to really mess around with. Now what happens is this. You need the magnesium in your body in order for the calcium to be absorbed.
3: Oh, so it's a necessary thing in order to get the first component, which is calcium.
2: That's right. They work in combination with each other. Now, there's many more practical applications of this CalMax formula.
3: Mm-hmm.
2: First of all, like I said, you drink it, so it gets into your system.
3: Okay.
2: And one of the first things we use it for in our clinic is for people who are under a lot of stress and they can't sleep well at night. It works better than anything I've ever seen for people that have trouble sleeping.
3: Really?
2: Because it relaxes your body, and you actually feel the relaxation after you drink a cup of the CalMax formula.
3: Hmm. Interesting.
2: Now, the other thing that it's really, really good for are people who are in pain.
3: Okay.
2: And I have a whole bunch of stories to tell you and case studies of people actually taking the CalMax formula and getting rid of pain. And this is including arthritic type pain, fibromyalgia, which is a form of arthritis, back pain, muscle spasms, migraine headaches. There's a whole category of areas I'd like to discuss with you.
3: Wow, that's fantastic. Some of those things that you've named seem to be age-related or things that we experience as we grow older. Is there a link there?
2: Yeah, there's a vicious circle that I'd like to discuss. What happens is that when a person has a magnesium deficiency, specifically mm-hmm. magnesium, they don't absorb their foods well. And so they go into what we call malabsorption syndrome.
3: Okay.
2: Which millions and millions of Americans have. And it's not like you feel sick or, you know, this or that. You might be, over time, just starting to feel more tired and tired and tired.
3: Mm-hmm.
2: And that's just a real gradual over time type of thing. And a lot of people justify that they're getting old and they just need more rest or whatever.
3: Right. That's what I would think.
2: Now, what happens is that when you get less absorption, you actually increase the deficiency in your

0: system of magnesium.
1: Wow.
0: And that starts to take the calcium out of the bones. You start getting bone loss. You start getting muscle loss because it also reduces the muscle mass. And pretty soon, before you know it, you are feeling old.
1: Yeah.
0: And your body's actually starting to manifest it.
1: Wow. All due to a simple lack of these nutrients.
0: Calcium, magnesium. Now, let me tell you, and it is simple. The problem in being a doctor and a researcher is how do you get this into the system? The formula we have, the CalMax formula, is so fantastic because it's in a powdered form. You take hot water and you put it in a cup, take a teaspoon of this powder and mix it in.
1: Yeah.
0: And you drink this cup down.
1: That's great. Well,
0: the absorption rate is really incredible because it actually goes right into your bloodstream.
2: All right, and this is probably a good time. 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And folks, this book is packed with vital information about why your calcium needs change with age. 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
0: And don't forget, Chris, I'm going to give away an extra free bottle of my CalMax formula to the first 100 callers, so it's really important for your listeners to pick up the phone and take advantage of that.
2: 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Well, if you're just joining us, I've got Dr. Michael Pincus on the phone today, and he's telling us about stress and how important it is to ensure that you've got the proper nutrients in your system, specifically calcium and magnesium, and how much of an impact that has on our overall health. So I guess one of the things that people should really be aware of is, because this isn't an instant thing that triggers you to say, oh, I'm sick, but you know, instead happens gradually over time, it's very possible that people might not even be aware that there is a deficiency of calcium and magnesium in their body.
0: Well, that's the thing, is that deficiencies are not like, a water main breaking where you have a real noticeable thing. Deficiencies
1: right.
0: are little drips, little leaks here and there. And so what we have is a cumulative effect where a person starts to go downhill just a little bit at a time.
1: Yeah.
0: To the point where they don't realize how bad they've actually gotten before it's too late.
1: Hmm. Dr. Pincus, you had mentioned insomnia. We talked about that a little bit. What about back pain?
0: Calcium, magnesium is excellent for back pain because the calcium goes into the muscles.
1: Mm-hmm.
0: The magnesium actually helps the transmitters in the nerve. And when you take this CalMax formula, many times it will calm your back pain.
1: Wow.
0: I know a couple years ago, I herniated a disc in my back.
1: Mm-hmm.
0: And I was trying everything, and I took out the CalMax formula, and I drank it, and I couldn't believe the difference. Within about a half hour, I was functional again.
1: Hmm.
0: Now, it wasn't completely gone, but I drank it over a 10-day period,
1: yeah.
0: And it completely alleviated the problem.
1: Now, what about heart disease?
0: Well, heart disease is something you have to watch out for, both dietarily and going down the genetic line.
1: Yeah.
0: And if anyone has any history of heart disease or you've even had bypass surgery, you should be on this CalMax formula. And I can't say that without enough emphasis, because it's something that will completely give you a new lease on life.
1: Isn't that amazing? We had talked about arthritis. What about joint pain?
0: Well, the arthritic joints really respond to this. And I recently gave a can of this to a lady who was suffering from fibromyalgia, where she was having pain in just about every joint in her body.
1: Mm-hmm.
0: It could be in her knee, it could be in her neck, it could be in her elbow. And I gave it to her 1 week, and I saw her the next week, and I swear, Chris, I did not recognize her.
1: Really?
0: Just as a lady that was 64 years old, and the first time I saw her, she looked like she was 84 years old, and the week later, she was bright, she had a beautiful smile, her eyes were gleaming, and I honestly had to ask my wife who this lady was, and sure enough, she was the one who took a week of the formula, the CalMax formula, and she said she got a really good week of sleep for the first time in years.
1: Wow.
0: And that her pain was much better, and she ordered 3 more cans for me.
1: Wow.
0: She was giving it out to her friends.
1: That's amazing.
0: And when I use this with the professional athletes, I'm a doctor for the U.S. Olympic team, and I had a number of athletes using this before their events so they could sleep well, and they'd wake up and their muscles were in real relaxed shape.
1: Wow. You really wouldn't think that such a small component of your normal diet can make such a profound impact over the way that you feel.
0: Well, see, what's happened, Chris, is that in the last 50 years, the American diet has greatly changed, and the nutrition has greatly changed.
1: Mm-hmm.
0: And add to that the medications. Many people are on blood pressure medications or anti-anxiety drugs or heart medications, and many of these things also block the absorption of calcium and magnesium in the system.
1: Wow.
0: So the very drugs that are treating the conditions that your body is experiencing, because it's deficient in calcium and magnesium, it's also blocking further absorption.
1: Isn't that something?
0: So it's really a rat race out
1: there. Yeah, it sounds like it's a vicious circle.
0: It sure is. And we're, you know, what are you going to do? So my formula is try the things that are simple first.
1: Yeah.
0: You have nothing to lose. This is not going to hurt you, put it that way.
1: Yeah.
0: You have nothing to lose.
2: 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And folks, this book is packed with vital information about why your calcium needs change with age. Calcium's role in cardiovascular health, osteoporosis, diabetes, depression, fatigue. 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
0: And don't forget, Chris, I'm going to give away an extra free bottle of my CalMax formula to the first 100 callers, so it's really important for your listeners to pick up the phone and take advantage of that.
2: 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If you just tuned in, we're talking with Dr. Michael Pincus about stress and the negative effects that everyday stress has on your body, whether it's job stress, financial stress, family stress, any form of stress takes a serious physical toll on your body. And Dr. Pincus, you were talking about how your CalMax formula can help us in this battle against stress. And I guess this is something everyone should be aware of, whether you're 24 or 94.
0: Well, I've used it for many, many years as a younger person, and now as I'm aging as well, I use this, and it definitely helps me sleep better.
1: Mm-hmm.
0: It helps control the stress of the workaday world, and many people will just be amazed how this actually works, because our formula has a chemical reaction that occurs before you actually ingest it.
1: Mm-hmm.
0: CalMax is pre-dissolved. It doesn't get lodged in your system. And so what happens is that when people drink the CalMax, it's like an infusion into your body. It's like, whoa, it's like decompressing. And so people who are in pain, they take the CalMax, the calcium magnesium gets into the muscles and it starts to relax it.
2: Dr. Pincus, you talked earlier about how stress affects your energy, and I'd like you to elaborate a little bit more on that subject, if you would. I mean, does stress really affect our energy levels?
0: Good question. Because energy is like the biggest thing right now, like people, chronic fatigue syndrome, PMS, and fibromyalgia, it's like wiping people out. And that's the key to low energy, is a lot of it's caused by pain, feeling old, your joints don't move well. This kind of wipes you out. It drains your energy, and then you get tired, and you go to sleep. Guess what? You don't sleep. Now, I'm telling you, like, common scenarios due to a lack of calcium and magnesium in your system. When you have the CalMax, and the first thing that happens, you take it 20 minutes before you go to bed,
1: mm-hmm.
0: you get a good night's sleep, and you wake up feeling refreshed, and your energy comes back.
2: Is CalMax safe? I mean, you're telling us how powerful CalMax is, and I'm just wondering if you can ever take too much, or if it's safe to take if you're already on any supplements or medications.
0: CalMax has never, ever been shown to interact poorly with any medication. Okay, it's 100% natural, it's safe. And, you know, our formula doesn't contain sugar, which is in a lot of calcium products, wheat, soy, gluten, lactose, or anything that people are trying to avoid. CalMax doesn't have any of that. But you see, the point is that if you're a person who's a diabetic, you're on high blood pressure, you've had bypass surgery, guess what? You are deficient. You are deficient in the calcium and magnesium.
1: Dr. Pincus, unfortunately, we're about out of time. Any parting thoughts? I mean, who can really benefit from this?
0: Well, I wish we had more time, because this product, I'll tell you, if you're over the age of 35,
1: mm-hmm.
0: you should definitely be taking the CalMax formula just daily on a preventative basis.
1: Yeah.
0: But if you're someone who's more of a senior citizen, or if you're someone who can't sleep well, or you're experiencing a lot of muscle cramps, a lot of aching in your body, this is an absolute. 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If you're someone that's been diagnosed with a condition, you've been on blood pressure medications, all these things, CalMax is so unique. It's something that I urge you to try, because CalMax can help you.
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1: Hello and welcome to Chicago Insight. I'm your host, Daryl Dennard. This show is all about informing you about the institutions as well as the individuals who are doing extraordinary things in our cities and communities. With summer in full swing, we'll learn about two organizations, Chicago Youth Programs and Build. They are dedicated to keeping area youth on a positive trajectory. And we'll close out our discussions learning about the National Association of Colored Women's Clubs. But first up, Chicago Youth Programs.
2: It goes without saying that the key to building better communities is investing in our youth. Since 1984, Chicago Youth Programs has endeavored to serve the comprehensive needs of each youth with an asset-based approach that intends to mitigate risk while building strengths. Joining us this morning to discuss that mission and its annual Hope Gala are CWP President Diamond McNulty and Kathy Jackson, who is the Vice President of Engagement and Development. It is a pleasure to have the both of you join us this morning. And I guess I want to begin first with you, Diamond. You served as the chairman of the board. Talk to us about this hidden gem that's on the south side of Chicago called Chicago Youth Programs.
3: Chicago Youth Programs is just a wonderful gem. I can speak personally from it. So born and raised in Chicago, I grew up on the near north area. I was actually a participant in the organization at the age of five. So I've been through the organization at 5 years old. I've been through the organization at every level, from our Read to Me, doing our concept packets, having mentors, receiving scholarships when I attended college. And then having the benefit of having angel supporters give me additional funds to have everything I needed in order to be successful. So the organization, we support kids from birth to college and beyond. So that's the secret. The secret is some organizations only support after school, but our goal is the long-term approach where we want to make sure our kids are, one, out of the streets, two, supported from the beginning until they become successful and sustaining on their own.
2: You have an extraordinary track record in doing this. Like I said, you've been around since 1984, which is a long time. And the fact of the matter is you have this stellar track record in terms of 100% of your high school program participants actually graduate and go on to matriculate in terms of a post-secondary matriculation. Talk about that.
3: Yeah, so it stems from We have to give support to our volunteers. So we have tutors and mentors that come on after schools, whether it's throughout the entire week. So once our kids get out of school, they may meet them at the law school, at hospitals. We have volunteer spaces, and they help them with all of their gaps. So it's really throughout the entire week where we're covering our kids and we're ensuring that they're successful. And one of the things that we found out is pairing our youth with those that are in college or medical students or corporate executives, that they see what they desire to be. And that inspires them to keep going and to not give up.
2: Kathy, speak specifically about program offerings and community engagement.
4: So with the programs, there are various programs. And as Diamond mentioned about the mentoring and the tutoring and that, there's programs that are addressing the needs for our younger kids as well as our middle school and as well as high school. With the high school programs, though, that's where it's a lot about college preparedness and helping them to identify careers, rather it be going into college for a four-year college, two-year, or even into the trades. Some of the programs are STEM programs, and it's just a variety of programs that address the needs of our youth and also to give them exposure.
2: You serve some 750 kids annually. The thing that I found most impressive is that even though there's a tremendous focus on high school students in terms of making sure that they succeed after high school, you do something that I thoroughly believe in, and that is getting them while they're young, as young as 5 years old. Speak about that, Donnie.
3: It truly matters. So we have two programs that start at that age, and it's our prep programs. So that's our parent-run evening preschool, where we not only support the kids, but we also involve the parents. And that is where we bring that family aspect together. And then that same program mirrors over to what is called our Read to Me, where we have volunteers or medical students to come in and do the exact same thing, where we're working with our kids with concept packets. What we found out is not only is it working with those kids, we're able to identify and help them with their comprehension, help them with sounding out different words. And we have so many learning aids to ensure that, okay, well, they're going to different levels. One of the things that we found out with our kids is as they're going through different levels, as we're celebrating them, they're actually wanting to run after their challenges more than the things that they know, because they get rewarded by overcoming different packets that they are not familiar with. So every time they do something that they're not familiar with and they accomplish it, we reward them. So that's one of the secret sauces.
2: Kathy, and it's a wonderful sauce. Mm-hmm. You know, it needs to be spread on every piece of bread. I have had the pleasure of emceeing the Hope Gala in the past, and I'm also going to also be there along with my wonderful colleague from ABC 7 News, Trey Ward. Talk about Hope Gala and why it's so important for people to support this event.
4: You know, each year, CYP hosts a special fundraising that really generates the critical support for the youth and the families we serve. And so by supporting us, it's an evening to bring together corporate, civic, and philanthropic leaders to celebrate and to honor our remarkable young people and the lives that have been transformed through participating in our programs. You know, I must say that this celebration would not be possible without the support that we have from our donors, our volunteers, partners, and staff, and that come together and build stronger communities for the Chicago area. This year's theme, Expanding Access, Elevating Futures, reflects both on our progress and our purpose. Various communities outside of the communities that we are currently serving have reached out to us and asked if we could support them in their particular communities. Yeah, we've met with aldermen outside of our usual areas of offering. And so we're being called to deepen our impact in reaching out and providing essential resources to help empower youth in other communities as well. So this cannot be done without the support of our sponsors, our donors, you know, volunteers, and of course, the staff.
2: Let's talk about the Hope Gala. It's taking place on Wednesday, July 29th.
4: Yes, 5:30. It will be held at the Dossie Fulton Market, which is located at 302 North Green Street.
2: It's a wonderful venue space to be there in Fulton Market, and it's just electric, because people come, and it's truly a party with a purpose, because you know that you'll get tangible results in terms of your investment, whether it's financial or whether it's in person in terms of as a volunteer. So, Diamond, they can always send a donation.
4: They can. There are sponsorship opportunities available, as well as ticket purchases. And if people are interested in purchasing, doing a packet, where they could do the 10-ticket packet or a 5-ticket packet. So there's various ways that they can do that. They can either go to our website, which is www.chicagoyouthprograms.org, and click on events, or they can contact me directly at 773-493-4053.
2: And Diamond, in terms of you matriculating through this program from the tender age of 5, talk to me about what you think is the thing that strengthens you and provides you with a sense of urgency and mission as your role as president.
3: Well, right now we're seeing so much happening across the city of Chicago, and I know how important it is for our kids to be covered and supported. And CYP has been here long term. We have a track record of taking kids from birth to college and beyond, which myself, sitting in this role, I am a reflection of what success looks like through the organization. So I want to make sure that all of our kids across the city of Chicago has the opportunity to benefit from this, the same things that I benefit from. So it's really being intentional. And that's why this year we're talking about expanding access, because we're looking at other community areas, whether it's Henry Horner, whether it's more on the south side, inside school systems. So we're really preparing for our strategic plan so that we can expand access to more kids and give them the opportunities to be successful.
2: I love the saying, what people can see is also giving them a roadmap for what they can be.
3: Mm-hmm. It's going to be phenomenal. And then too, some of the key things that we've added on, being in a role like this is so intentional that we've added a chess club. We're adding golf. We're bringing Toastmasters to the kids. Just some of those intentional exposures that's going to help them throughout their life, but at an earlier age. I know how it benefited me at a later age. So if we can get them early and give them these additional exposures, they're going to skyrocket and our ceiling is going to be their floor.
2: And also they can't come up with the excuse, there's nothing to do.
3: Definitely. We have everything they need.
2: That sounds so very good. To give that website?
4: The website is www.chicagoyouth.
2: That is Kathy Jackson as well as Diamond McNulty. We thank you so much for all that you do.
4: Thank you.
3: Thank you very much. Thank you so much for all you do and all you've done to support.
2: For more than 50 years, BUILD, which stands for Broader Urban Involvement and Leadership Development, has inspired area youth through youth development and violence prevention programs. Joining me this morning to talk about the BUILD mission and its impact on today's youth is Bradley Johnson. He is the Chief Executive Officer of BUILD. And we also have joining us our intern with Northwestern University, Samuel Osorio. I guess I want to begin first with you, Bradley, in terms of speak specifically about BUILD's mission and its service area.
5: Okay. Well, you know, BUILD established in 1969, and our mission really at the end of the day is that we help youth overcome systemic barriers and achieve positive futures. And we do that through our programs, which include intervention services. So that's working downstream. These are youth who are involved in the justice system or risky behaviors, gang activity, violence. And then there's the upstream work, which are prevention services. And so thus our after school time, out of school camps, all types of services and programs that include enrichment services, which are the arts and sports and music and agriculture. We have a small farm here as well. And then there's also our education services. So we're looking at our young people getting an education, but also starting from elementary school, think about high school. And then from high school, thinking about college or whatever post-secondary, including careers. Then mental health services. One thing that we've learned over our 57 years is that hurt people hurt people. But on the flip side of that, healed people heal people. And so with that work, with mental health services, our young people as well as that connected family are able to get mental health services and supports, as well as some of those basic needs being met. Many times we have families that are struggling just to make ends meet. So we help with things, whether it's clothing or food, even rental assistance at times. And we serve the greater west side of Chicago. So that includes Austin, Garfield Park, Humboldt Park, and all the connected neighborhoods around it.
2: Everything that you talked about right now is the fact that you really take a holistic approach to the development of youth, because it's not just the youth themselves, but you also have to look at the environment. You have to look at their family structure. You guys are trying to fill in all of those holes.
5: You know what? And that's exactly, and that's intentional. That's intentional, and it evolved over time based on the needs of our young people. One thing is that we are dedicated. Young people are at the center of our work. We want to see them thrive, but we also recognize that it really takes a village to raise a child. They need all these wraparound supports. And when you unpack violence, if you unpack justice involvement, and you walk that backwards, you're going to find economics, You're going to find trauma. You're going to find poverty. You're going to find poor educational attainment. And then also many times it's the parents need support as well. And then we also know that our young people need exposure and opportunity. We've gained so much experience in youth development over the years, and it's tied to young people saying, put the guns down and say no to drugs. That does not work by itself. What works is pick up art. Yeah. Music, career pathways, education, finding other exposures of things that possible for your life. So I call that hope with legs.
2: Talk specifically about this experience that we've been going through in Chicago with regard to teen takeovers, far too many times erupting in violence.
5: I think that the key is you have to address this before. And I know people say it's unpredictable where they show up and all that, but all these young people are coming from communities and places. As a young person, I was a young person too in the summers, and I know this was decades ago, about 40 years ago, essentially, when I was a teenager. I loved to go downtown. I loved to be at the lakefront. I remember me and my friends, even in my early 20s, going to 31st Street Beach and cars park, and you talk to the girls. So young people gathering is not the problem. They will gather, but I think the key is understanding what's going on with them. And so how do we address this? I think the mayor has a few things right. The Chicago Youth Works, that summer program that engages young people in employment throughout the summer months is great. What I would say, though, is that what we have to do is look at what are the activities and how can that work extend to later in the evenings. Typically, they end at 5 o'clock and they're Monday through Friday or Monday through Thursday. I think what we could actually do is help to train folks across the city, even with our parks. They need to be open later. And they need to offer opportunities and be welcoming spaces when young people get there. So you could have programs. So I think it's a matter of preemption and not look at them as the problem, because that tends to trigger a lot of issues as well.
2: Samuel, I know that you have a question.
6: I do. Well, first of all, I really like how you mentioned, like, kind of just like how it's important for an organization to like build. I wanted to ask you, like, how has Chicago changed and how has like that reaction, the city to be evolving, and how have you guys reacted?
5: There's limitations of what the city can do. So to think that a city government can solve the problem is not even realistic. What I look at is what's different is that family units are not the same as they used to be. When I was growing up, everybody I grew up with, we went to the same community school for elementary school. All the families knew each other. Everything was intact. It's not like that anymore. This is the 21st century. And so as a city evolves, I think there has to be more attention paid to how we also utilize our schools. There's so many things like the schools are different because they're no longer just a community school that everybody went to anymore. Kids are moved, you know, they move all over the place. And then in our neighborhoods, there's a high mobility rate. So young people move around a lot. Even their families don't stay in one neighborhood. On the west side, they move from Austin to Garfield Park to North Lawndale to Humboldt Park to Belmont Cragen, and this could be in a span of 10 years. One family could move that many times. So I think one thing that I would say that the city has got right with is youth employment. They do have some year-round work. We need more year-round services and programs. And then also what I would say with the city, and this is one of the challenges, is that it's segmented. So the park district has its own thing. The schools have, CPS have their own thing. City government does what they do, and they operate independently of each other in a large regard. There has to be more coordination between them. Has to be. And also, how do we utilize the schools more as more of a community hub, as opposed to just a school year kind of place that kids get dropped off and or walk to and get picked up?
2: So as you seek to build these connections, what would you say to those people whose patience has worn thin in terms of saying, hey, we've been investing, we're doing this, and we're not seeing good results. We're still seeing people end up unfortunately murdered.
5: You know, and that's a tough situation. And I do understand. I'm a parent, but I'm also a homeowner. I think that they deserve to feel safe. What I would counter that with, though, is the structure has to be put in place, right? There has to be a push and a drive and a demand for our parks to remain open and offer programs. We can utilize our libraries more. Take the school buildings that many are underutilized and add more services and programs. And then on the other end of it, we have to recognize that every young person who comes out is not coming out to be involved with violence. Now, I would say there has to be accountability. Let's look at where does restorative justice come in, because just the same punitive measures that happened, you know, for years and years and years.
2: What is the best way for people to find out more information about the services offered with BUILD?
5: You can call 773-227-2880, or you can reach us on our web, www.buildchicago.org, where you can see all of our services. 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
2: Bradley Johnson, Samuel Osorio, we thank you so much for joining us this morning.
5: Thank you.
2: For 130 years, the National Association of Colored Women's Clubs, the nation's oldest national African-American women's organization, has sought to unite Black women across the country in service, leadership, advocacy, education, and community empowered. It's guided by its historic motto, Lifting as We Climb. On July 15th through the 18th, NACWC will hold its 65th biennial convention at the Westin O'Hare in Rosemont. Joining us this morning to talk about the mission of NACWC and its convention is Denise Williams, national president, as well as its national historian, Dr. Linda Nance, and also Michelle Duster, who is a journalist as well as professor and the great-granddaughter of Ida B. Wells. I want to welcome you all to the program. I want to begin first with you, Dr. Nance. What is the history of the National Association of Colored Women's Clubs?
7: Thank you very much for having us this morning and asking such a wonderful question. The National Association of Colored Women have been about the business of families, of children, of empowering economically women, African-American women of this country. They've been about providing them with information about healthcare, about education. They've started kindergartens. They've started colleges. They have done a variety of different things to uplift women. The motto of this organization is Lifting as We Climb. In every situation that I have read about, I have seen that the women of this organization across the country have lifted women in every way they possibly could.
2: And it's interesting because many times when we think about historic legacy Black organizations, of course, what comes to mind is the NAACP and the Urban League. And were they working under the radar, or just that they were doing, they were so compelled in terms of their mission that they didn't worry about having the national recognition?
7: I think you could answer that by saying it's a both and. Those ladies were definitely focused on their mission to uplift women in education, in politics, in industry. One of the things that I find very interesting is at one point they were focused on industrial education because they did not see that colored men, colored boys, could have a way to support themselves. And they didn't see it in the education system, so they decided to insert it into the education system. Did they mind, or did it matter to them whether the nation knew? I don't really think so, although it was the National Association of Women that focused on that and pushed that. There are buildings on university campuses that are named after many of the women. There are colleges named after many of the women even today. So I think that it's a both and. Yes, they were focused on understanding, on helping people to understand they were a national organization, but did they care whether or not the nation recognized them as that? It would have been a good thing, but I think their mission was more important.
2: Denise Williams, you are the national of the National Association of Colored Women's Clubs. Tell us about the 65th Biennial Convention with its theme, Embracing Evolution to Shape Our Legacy. It's all about her. Is her going to be there?
8: Her, good morning, Daryl. Her will definitely be there in the room all throughout convention because, as you say, it is all about her. We are thrilled to host our 65th Biennial Convention celebrating our 130th anniversary at the Westin O'Hare in Rosemont, Illinois, during July the 15th through the 18th. Our theme, Embracing Evolution to Shape Our Legacy, it's all about her, which her represents harnessing excellence and resilience. And her will be all throughout the convention. We are welcoming more than 250 members from across the United States who will be gathering for 4 days of leadership development, educational workshops, youth programs, business sessions. We will also be having our national elections, and we will be inspiring fellowship and sisterhood. We are especially excited to welcome 73 first-time attendees to this convention. The convention will also feature an outstanding lineup of speakers, Senator Johnson, Ambassador Cousins. We have a social media influencer, Stephanie Williams, will be coming to speak at our Young Adult Empowerment Breakfast. And one of our featured speakers for our awards banquet is Linda Johnson Rice, whose grandmother was a member of the organization. A highlight is also our Parade of States luncheon, which we will be celebrating all of our states. And we also host a Frederick Douglass luncheon during that time. That is our youth luncheon. Other honorees will be Michelle Duster, who is actually on the call with us this morning. So we are very excited about being in Chicago for the fourth time.
2: Michelle, what does it mean for you to receive an award from this organization, and given the fact that the award, or one of the awards given out during the convention, is the Ida B. Wells Barnett Award?
9: Thanks for having me on the show, Daryl. Denise and Dr. Linda Nance and Denise Williams, thank you so much for presenting this honor to me. My great-grandmother, Ida B. Wells, as many people know, was a journalist, a suffragist, a civil rights activist. She was one of the founders of the NACWC, along with many other women. Some people might have heard of Mary Church Terrell and Josephine St. Pierre Ruffin. So my great-grandmother was a trailblazer when it came to fighting for women's rights. And the fact that my great-grandmother is recognized by the organization is an amazing honor.
2: What type of honor is this for Chicago?
8: This is our fourth time in Chicago. We are incredibly thrilled to be back in Chicago, bringing our organization to this area with the opening of the Obama Presidential Library. It's another big and important thrill for our organization, for our members to actually be able to go to that presidential library, and also to embrace the history of Chicago that is part of this particular organization. We have a national president that was from Chicago, that was Irene McCoy Gaines. And so we will also be recognizing the work that she has done in Chicago and also as one of our past national presidents.
7: One of the very first referendums that this organization approved and stepped behind was one that pushed to end lynching. And Ida B. Wells was ahead of all of that. For me to be on a call with her granddaughter or great-granddaughter, and for us to honor her during this particular convention session is a real high kind of honor for me personally. I look forward to meeting you in person and knowing that our organization has been, we've picketed at the White House to end lynching. We've done lots of different things in different organizations throughout the country, different clubs throughout the country, to bring up how important it was to end lynching. And it is very significant that in 1896, when this started, we didn't get success at that until 2022. That says a lot about our country, but it says a whole lot about how right Ida B. Wells was, how right the National Association of Colored Women's Clubs was, and our nation needs to celebrate the fact that we finally got it done.
2: Michelle, during this time where Black history and Black contributions are literally trying to be erased from the books and the books banned, why is it so important for people to not only celebrate, but to support organizations like this?
9: I think that as African Americans, we've always had to take our destiny into our own hands. It's nothing new for us to live in a country that is hostile towards us, that is putting all levers of power to suppress and oppress, erase, marginalize us. It's nothing new. We got this. We can do this. We've always done it.
2: And Denise, what is the best way for people to support the organization?
8: 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So again, if anyone would like to be a part of NACWC, visit our wonderful website, NACWC1896.org.
2: I want to thank Denise Williams, Dr. Linda Nance, as well as Michelle Duster for joining us this morning.
1: Well, that wraps up this edition of Chicago Insight. In closing, please take advantage of the useful information presented today. I'm Daryl Dennard. 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
1: Respect, respect in every aspect and special kiss in the morning. God bless anything tested. Notice that Jesus Christ said the best every time. No, all the muscle and all the crew. Remember, so the end them known for Jesus Christ. Lift them high. I'm not here for Christ. Bust the place. Bust the place. No, no, no. Mercy, yeah.

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0: like that?
1: Yes, sir.
2: We like that. Yes, we do. We like that, too.
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2: Pray on, my child.
1: Keep on praying.
2: Keep on praying.
1: That's right.
2: And faith is going to win.
1: Every time.
2: Every time.
1: Every time you're going to win if you stay on your knees and pray. I promise you're going to win. Good morning, Chicago. This is your gospel brother, Minister Tim White, here with the queen of quartet. Miss Kathy Lockett right here on the Kathy Lockett Show. Inspiration 1390, your music of power and praise. We are playing nothing but the best in quartet gospel music as well as your gospel hits. And we're just thanking God for another day, another opportunity that the Lord has given us. Millions of people didn't make it, but we were a few of the ones that did. 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And definitely, we want to thank you.
2: Well, we want to thank everybody for Pastor Towns on last Sunday.
1: I know it was awesome. I know it was 80th.
2: Everybody
1: his 80th birthday
2: showed up and showed.
1: Did they show out?
2: Yes, they did. Oh, and was he sharp?
1: Was he sharp?
2: Oh, Reverend Towns was sharp.
1: Reverend Towns did it.
2: He was sharp.
1: I know he was.
2: Sunday. Yes, he was.
1: That's good.
2: We
1: That's
2: had a great good. Time with Reverend Towns.
1: That's
2: on last
1: good.
2: Sunday.
1: Yes. That's good.
2: Celebrating his 80th birthday.
1: Yes. Wow. Yes. What a milestone.
2: Yes.
1: Congratulations, Pastor Towns.
2: Yes, sir. And tomorrow is Union.
1: Yeah. Yes, it's Maddie them.
2: It's Maddie them day. We've been talking about this for some time now, but it's tomorrow. July 12th, 3 p.m. sharp, 610 North Holman Avenue. And they're going to have dinners. Maddie's going to have dinners. Yes, all you can eat for low $15.
1: It's going to be nice.
2: It's going to be really, really nice. And it's a great celebration. Because it is they are celebrating that this is senior sanctuary choir
1: 81st year anniversary.
2: Yeah, wow. 81
1: years. Wow.
2: It's a long time.
1: That's on tomorrow at the Union Baptist Church, 610 North Holman. My friend is a pastor over there, and I tell you, they're going to have a good time, and you want to be there to celebrate with them on tomorrow. Maddie and them supports everybody, and she's going to have Joanna and the Harmony.
2: Sweet Honey and the Rock.
1: Sweet Honey and the Rock going to be there tomorrow, and she's going to have Pastor Dwayne McDaniel. She's going to have Joanna and the Harmony.
2: True Unity.
1: So, y'all, come on out tomorrow at 3 o'clock for Pastor Hillman is the pastor look, over there at Union Baptist Church.
2: I'm looking at Flapjack's picture on
1: he
2: here.
1: He going to be there.
2: Flapjack's.
1: Mm-hmm.
2: Everybody know who Flapjack is.
1: He's going to be there. That's Pastor Dwayne McDaniel. He's going
2: to
1: be there.
2: We're going to have to change his name from Flapjack's now to Cookie Man.
1: To Cookies, because you know he's pushing them cookies, pushing them cookies.
2: And they be buying those cookies.
1: They love them. They good.
2: And they be eating the cookies
1: in the sanctuary.
2: In church, in the sanctuary. They be sneaking, eating Dwayne's cookies.
1: Oh, my God.
2: And he's getting ready for something exciting,
1: something big.
2: Too. And, well, he gave it to me on last week.
1: Something big.
2: But it's something big, you all. You
1: don't
2: want to
1: miss
2: you,
1: it.
2: It's that big annual breakfast, and it's going to take place
1: on August 29th.
2: Greater Harvest.
1: At Greater Harvest, 5141 South State
2: That's
1: Street.
2: Right.
1: Pastor Eric Thomas is the pastor there. He's also going to be the speaker for the service that day and for the breakfast that
2: That's
1: day.
2: That's right.
1: And he's going to have, it's an all-white affair. And he's going to have pancakes
2: nice.
1: There so fluffy you don't want to know whether you want to eat them or lay on them. He's going to have them.
2: Yeah.
1: August 29th.
2: They're going to have to figure out which one they want to do.
1: Eat them or lay on them.
2: Eat them or lay on them. Either
1: one.
2: They're going to be
1: Just that fluffy.
2: I think they're probably going to eat the cookies.
1: All right.
2: Oh, my God. But anyway, it's 8:16 now.
1: Yep.
2: And I want to say good morning to Brother Harold Reeves. He's watching. And thank you for watching. Okay. 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
1: 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And I just want to say this, that we're praying for all of the bereaved families. Yes. So many, you guys. It's just so many. But this young man was definitely dear to me. Bishop Larry Brookins went home to be with the Lord, the pastor of the True Foundation Missionary Baptist Church. So went home to be with the Lord. And we're praying for his father, which is in his 90s, and his mother, which is up in her late 80s, still here, still going strong. And we're praying for the Mother Brookins and Emeritus Pastor Brookins and First Lady Brookins and all of the Brookins family and True Foundation Church family. Just lifting you up in our prayers.
2: And of course, keep the Abercrombie family, which is my family, lifted in prayers, because on yesterday, the homegoing celebration was for our sweet little Corvette. Wow. And they always say Corvette was bad. She was born again.
1: Wow.
2: Yes.
1: Wow.
2: Yes, indeed. So we're just asking you to continue to pray for that family. And also on this morning, the homegoing celebration will be by our church administrator, Denise of the Mount Vernon Baptist Church, where the Reverend Dr. Jenna L. Miller is our pastor. So that homegoing celebration will be this morning, visitation 10, 11, 11 to 12. You know, so we just asking you to pray for the church.
1: Yeah.
2: Because that was a great loss.
1: Right.
2: Yes, great loss. Right. So just pray for the church family. Okay, I want to say good morning to Dean Jones today. You know, they're tuning up to him, getting ready. Oh, my gosh, she's getting ready to dance for the Lord. And this will take place on August 23rd, 3:30 p.m., Dean Jones and Company, big anniversary celebration. Special guest will be Pastor Jerry Jones and the fantastic Jones family, all the way from Springfield, Illinois. And she's going to have a host of Chicago's finest. And Pastor Lee, the anointed voices, Reverend Towns, and the faithful ones, special guests. And so, and it's going to take place at the Mount Hebron Baptist Church, 3445 West on Douglas Boulevard. And Nelson Larkins will be the host for this great, great anniversary. But now I have to mention a few of these that's going to be here, because she told me, she said, you don't have to bother about announcing all those. Just say it's going to be a host of them there. Ain't it? But I have to let you know that the Stars of Heaven, I just love the Stars of Heaven, Joanne and the Harmonies, they're going to be singing as well. And the Anointed Ones, oh my, Tim, they sung last Sunday.
1: They sung at the Holy Son's anniversary.
2: Yes, they did. And Miss Hafiz, the New Stars of Jerusalem,
1: went on and did.
2: And Diane, I don't even have words for her. Diane, that young lady sung so.
1: Oh my God!
2: Yes, she did. That's she good. And her daughter, and maybe she sung. That's all I can say. Everybody did a great job. But Miss Hafiz, you know, she just going to get everybody to jump in.
1: She going
2: to
1: do it.
2: She going to do it.
1: She going to do it, Miss Hafiz.
2: Oh, bless her. Yes, yes. The Gospel Crusaders are going to be there, too. Oh, well, I might as well just say the Brothers of Worship are going to be with them. The Victory Travelers, yes, they're going to be there. This is just going to be great. Dean Jones and Company, big anniversary celebration.
1: All right, Chicago and surrounding areas, get ready for an amazing award ceremony, 2026 PEPS Awards, better known as the Peeps Awards. I tell you, it's going to be fantastic this Friday night. This Friday night, all roads lead to the All Nations Church, 503 South Water Street in Joliet, Illinois. They're going to be honoring some amazing individuals, pastors and ministers and elected officials, and so many great people going to be honored. And yours truly, Minister Tim White, along with Evangelist Lemmy Battle, is going to be singing, and it's just going to be a grand time in the Lord. And you should come. It's going to be wonderful. They are, you could get your ticket, or you can just call and definitely get your ticket. They'll definitely be selling tickets at the door as well, but you can get your ticket early. Just text 779-702-2766. Again, that is this Friday night, July 17th, 2026 at 6:30 p.m. at the All Nations Church, 503 South Water Street in Joliet, Illinois. It's going to be the Peeps Awards, and it's going to be grand. I'm telling y'all, you don't want to miss this. 779-702-2766. And she told me to let y'all know it's going to be going on, and it's going to be hosted by Don Mayberry, and it's just going to be a grand time. So you want to meet us there on Friday night.
2: Save the date. Save the date for a special quartet program. Joanne and the Harmonies, August 16th, 2026, with special guest Redeem of Detroit, Michigan. And just continue to listen to this broadcast, and you're going to know more and more about. We'll be giving you more details in the, you know, coming up about this great service that's going to be an afternoon of gospel quartet music, praise and worship, and kingdom fellowship. I love that. We can't wait to worship with you. Come on out. That's on August the 16th. It's going to be great. It's going to be great. And so Joanne has some more information that she's going to be giving us to put out there for you before August the 16th, okay?
1: Also, don't forget, Sister Jorian Music Group presents A Night of Joy. This is July the 25th at 5 p.m. It'll be here before you know it, y'all. July 25th at 5 p.m. at the Lively Stone Baptist Church, 4939 West on Chicago Avenue. Pastor Jenkins is the pastor. And she's going to have the New Spiritual Keys Vision of Destiny of Texas, Pastor Terrell Rogers and his group, The Stars of Heaven, the Holy Exciting Holy Sons, Earth and Vessel, Exalted, True Unity, and they're going to have Praise and Worship by Sugar Mama. Better not. Sugar Mama, she's going to be doing Praise and Worship. Riri's daughter is going to be there, and it's going to be hosted by Evangelist Crystal Ewing. And so, y'all, let's support this young lady. If tickets in advance are $20, $25 at the door. That's July 25th. Put it on your calendar. It'll be in a couple of weeks. So July 25th at 5 p.m. at the Lively Stone Church, 4939 West on Chicago Avenue. That's Sister Jorian Music Group for A Night of Joy.
2: Well, I think we should get back into some more good gospel music.
1: Oh, yeah. About what now. We got?
2: I want to say good morning to all of my Facebook listeners and watchers.
1: All right.
2: Joyce Myers down in Mississippi.
1: Oh, she's watching.
2: Joyce Myers. I'll be in Mississippi around the 29th of August, you know, for the awards, Joyce.
1: Yes, congratulations to you. Woo!
2: Yeah.
1: All right.
2: Joyce,
1: what were you nominated for?
2: Gospel Announcer of the Year.
1: Wonderful.
2: Statewide of Mississippi. Mississippi. Yes.
1: Wonderful.
2: Because, of course, you know, this broadcast is being heard down there.
1: Down there. And have been for I don't know how many years.
2: Well, many, many years.
1: Many years.
2: It's been heard in all down through in that area. So
1: shout out to Mississippi. Shout out.
2: Shout out to you, Mississippi.
1: I was just there and I had a good time. That's where I was at last week. I had a ball. Yeah. I went to the Waffle House, so you know I had a good time.
2: I know you had a good time at the Waffle House.
1: You know it.
2: And it was with a good, very
1: yes,
2: good friend
1: Pastor
2: of yours.
1: Billy Jeans and First Lady Jeans. Yeah. Shout out to them. I had an awesome time.
2: Yeah, I love them.
1: I love them,
2: they're
1: too.
2: Beautiful people.
1: Yes, they are. All right, so we going on to some more Chicago style. This is Joanne and Harmony is 1390.

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0: Metropolitan Church of Prayer.
1: Yes.
0: Amen. Founder, Dr. Charles G. Hayes, but pastor, my friend and brother, Pastor Darrell Smith. I tell you, they are doing it. And you're going to be hearing some good news about them soon.
1: Oh, yes.
0: We're going to let you know.
1: They're going to be coming.
0: They're
1: going to
0: be coming. We gonna be here. But let me tell you, the house doctor's still making house calls for all you homeowners and churches that need work. 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And that's what we looking for, some deals, right? So just give the house doctor for all you homeowners and churches that need work. 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Again, that's the house doctor for all you homeowners and churches that need work. 708-288-0902 or 773-698-9717.
1: Well, the time now is 8:50, and I think we just go back into some more good gospel.
0: Okay.
1: Most of our bills I pay. I have maybe two left. That's it. But anyway, here's D. Martin. He's everything
0: to me.
1: To me.
0: Featuring Lisa Nosniff.
1: Oh, yes. 1390.

0: more than
1: Feature
0: gifted.
1: Featuring Lisa knows he's my everything.
0: Well, he's headed
1: definitely
0: this way.
1: He's
0: headed this way.
1: Okay.
0: Oh, yes. Wonderful. In November.
1: November.
0: Oh, he's going to be here. He'll be yes, here. He's going to be here.
1: Wonderful, wonderful,
0: with
1: wonderful.
0: Miss Hafiz. Hafiz
1: Brown. The new stars of Jerusalem.
0: The new stars of Jerusalem.
1: Going to be here.
0: He's going to be here. Yes, wow. Yes, yes. He's my everything. Oh, he is my everything. And
1: everything.
0: I just love that song. Yes, yes. But anyway, ladies, if you're really looking for some place to shop, to find you something that really looks nice, neat, sophisticated, simplicity, and class. Well, you can find all of that at Ilana's Boutique, 7511 South on Cottage Grove. 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So call her today, 773, or just stop in, 846-8221, 773-846-8221.
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0: 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Don't you move that dial, 1390. 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
1: 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Nice people to do business with.

0: so much for listening. 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
1: Let's have some church. 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
9: With God's help, we the people of God will be honoring Evangelist Nelson Larkins. We love you, Evangelist Nelson Larkins, featuring the Birth of Sisters.

0: it until
1: Miss
0: that.
1: Dean Jones and Company.
0: I'm telling you.
1: Better tell that. Yes, 1390. And you are 22 minutes inside of Curry Motors Chevrolet sponsor
0: and 13
1: time.
0: Where we are playing the best in the gospel
1: music. You, we thank God for Curry Motors Chevrolet and our friend Evangelist Eddie P. Eddie P. He's on the phone right now.
0: Is he?
1: And so we want to bring him on to the mic. Evangelist Eddie P. Are you there?
0: Evangelist Eddie P.
2: Well, top of the morning to the morning crew over there with the Kathy Lockett Show, Minister Tim White. We got the bishop in the house this morning.
1: No, he's not here this morning.
2: Okay. Well, I want to let everybody know that we are grateful, first of all, for the response. You know, Tim, the last time that we aired, we made an announcement about the 0% interest.
0: Yes.
2: And you know something? There was one day, and this is even with the holiday and everything else, I was out of town because my wife had a surgery, and by the grace of God, she's doing well.
1: Praise the Lord. You know? Thank God.
2: Yeah. Yeah, and you know something? I came to a place in life where I've realized something. And Tim, I believe that you can relate to this, and Sister Kathy, that true wealth is health. Amen? I mean, that's really what it comes down to.
0: Yes.
2: You know, and so that's the most important thing. But on a business level, I would like for every person under the sound of my voice to get a pen and get a piece of paper, because we're going to continue with what we announced. Tim, they came out with 0% interest. We were in the studio together when I first talked about this.
1: I remember.
2: And what this means for the consumer, what this means for our customers, is that they can trade the vehicles in right now that they are paying a very high rate on, even if they're paying a mediocre rate, and take an elevator, so to speak, not to 15%, not to 20%, not to 10%, all the way down to 0%. That means you can get a new vehicle with a full warranty and lower the payment. We haven't been able to do this in years. Tim, there was a day that they called me when I was out taking care of my wife, and five people came from the church program this last week and bought cars.
0: Oh,
2: we haven't seen that.
0: What a blessing.
2: Oh, praise God.
0: Oh, yes.
2: Praise God. Because people understand when, you see, we as kingdom-minded people, Tim, we know that there's a time and a season for everything. And unfortunately, the season hasn't been very conducive of people getting a great deal on anything when it comes to financing. That's houses and credit cards and cars. But I want to make this official right now. I'm speaking to somebody out there. I'm speaking to some people that need to get a vehicle. Number one, this is Evangelist Eddie P., Curry Motor Chevy, Church Purchase Program, 8401 West Roosevelt Road. If you want to get involved with the church program, dial the number right now that I'm about to give you. Even if you cannot get into the dealership today, we want to make an appointment, and I'm going to give you something special if you stay tuned. 855-FAITH-10. That's 855-324-8410. Start dialing now. All you got to do is leave me a voicemail, and my credit team is going to call you back because we're live. 855-FAITH-10. Somebody might be listening right now, Tim, and they might be saying, well, we want to get involved, but we don't have any money that we can put down. We have a solution for that. I'm going to open this up not to five people, but 10 people. Here it comes. We are going to do not only the $1,000 offering that we normally do. We understand that it's summertime. We know that the kids are at the pool. 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We will get you no payments until after the kids go back to school. 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Number 10. Isn't this beautiful, Tim, that they're giving people an opportunity to get into a situation that's better than where they're at right now? Isn't that what we should be at as believers?
1: Amen. That's right. I believe that. Yes, sir.
2: You know, the other last thing that I want to mention is that we sell more than just Chevys at Curry Motor Chevy. We've got Mercedes. We've got Dodge. We've got Cadillac. We've got anything and everything you can think of. If we don't have the vehicle that you're looking for at the store right now, we will search our inventory at other dealers and get you the vehicle that you're looking for. Here comes the number again right now. If you didn't get a chance to call, if you want to lower your car payment, or if you don't have a car payment and you want the assistance, you want the $1,500, it's normally $1,000, that we can give you for the purchase of your vehicle, dial 855-FAITH. Number 10. God bless you, Minister Tim White, Sister Kathy Lockett, and all the people out there in Chicagoland listening to this great broadcast brought to you by Curry Motor Chevy and the Church Purchase Program. Amen?
1: Amen.
0: Amen.
1: Thank you, Angela. Have a wonderful day, Eddie P.
2: Yes, ma'am. Yes, ma'am. Absolutely. Got to get these people. They got to call that number. Got to call that number. The reason for it is, you know, and I've said this before, it's not about people necessarily being able to come today. You know, Tim and Kathy, we know people are going to choir rehearsal. They've got revival, a lot of graduation parties going on. But we want to make sure that we get them with the right people, Kathy. And you can relate that where people have said, you know, I've gone over there and they didn't do this and they didn't do that.
0: Yes, I can.
2: You have to ask. You got to ask for the church purchase program when you come to Curry Motors. Amen?
0: That's right.
1: Amen.
0: That's right. Because you're going to miss out on some great incentives if you purchase a car at Curry Motors and don't purchase it through the church purchase program. That's right. Got to purchase through the church purchase program.
1: Mm-hmm.
0: Get all those good incentives. Look at that. No money down and all that.
1: $1,000 offering.
0: $15 offering.
1: No payments after the kids go back to school.
0: Nope. That's right.
1: It's awesome.
0: I'm telling you, you cannot beat it. Go to Curry Motors today. We insist that you need, if you need a ride and you have a license to drive, if you go to Curry Motors, you're going to drive out.
2: You know something else? If somebody don't even have a vehicle, we've been known to go pick somebody up at the house. The other thing is, if somebody's got a trade-in that's not running, I've done this more than one time, we'll send a tow truck over there. We'll hook that vehicle up. Somebody might be thinking it makes a flower pot out in the yard, but we'll trade it in. We'll get you some good money for it. Get it out of the yard. Get you out of violation, and get you into a vehicle. 855 Faith number 10. There are some people listening, and they want to get pre-approved, Kathy. Some people don't want to wait around for hours. So if they dial that number, just like how you prepare the taxes over at Phoenix, we can tell the people what they need to bring in ahead of time and even get the credit and everything taken care of. That way they come in and say, I want that one right over there. 855-FAITH-10. God bless you today. God bless you, everybody in Chicago.
1: Thank you. Bye-bye.
0: 855-FAITH-10. 855-FAITH-10.
1: So that's 324-8410.
0: That's the miracle number.
1: Miracle number.
0: Yes, it is. The miracle number.
1: That's right.
0: That's the number going to get you in an automobile.
1: A beautiful one, too.
0: Automobile. Pre-driven, brand new, whatever kind of car you want. You want a truck, want a SUV, you want a van. 8401 West on Roosevelt Road, beautiful Forest Park, Illinois. Make sure. We cannot put enough emphasis on that. Make sure that you ask for the church
1: purchase program.
0: Don't just go in there and talk with, sit down and make a deal with just the first person come to you when you walk through that door. Make sure. Now, we're going to give you one example when you walk through the door. You're going to see a collage of pictures when you walk through the door. And to your right, it is a desk sitting there. And whoever is sitting at that particular desk, that person is connected with the church purchase program. No way you can miss it.
1: No way.
0: No way.
1: No way.
0: Because when you walk in the door, the pictures are right there. Unless you're blind. If you like say right like Ray Charles, then you can't see. But if you have eyes to see, you're going to see those pictures. It's a collage. And it's a desk to your right. And I know you know your right hand. Look right there. Stop right there. Whoever's sitting at that desk, they're connected with the church purchase program. Now, we cannot make it any clearer than that, Tim.
1: Nope, can't make it no clearer.
0: That's right. 1390. Now, we're going to have some gospel music.
1: We're going to have some more music. We got.
0: Yeah.
1: Tony Bush, my friend, and the Deeks featuring Lisa Noah. Let's shout for Jesus. 1390.

0: and only Pastor Marvin Hunter. Yes, put your faith in a man, he'll deceive you.
1: He'll deceive you.
0: But you put your trust in the Lord, he'll help you. That's all right, y'all.
1: That's right. That's right.
0: You got to tell us about that beautiful, oh my God,
1: Excel,
0: the entire
1: Academy
0: thing.
1: Yes.
0: I'm talking about everything that comes along with Hope Excel.
1: And a whole lot comes along.
0: I'm telling you.
1: A whole lot comes along with
0: that.
1: Hope Excel.
0: Yes.
1: Reaching the world. And speaking of hope and help, it's something that going on special today on the corner of Madison and Laramie.
0: Okay.
1: Zoe Life Ministry, that big giveaway, all of that. I think that's a busy corner along about now.
0: I'm telling you.
1: I'm just saying to you,
0: I think you should
1: just drive through there, because you just never know what you may drive away from there with. It's something good going on that corner today. I'm telling you, this morning, stop in over there. See my brother, Apostle John
0: Abercrombie.
1: Yes, the man. I love him. I love him.
0: Him and Pastor Rosemary.
1: I love him. Yes, I do. But anyway, we have to let you know what's going on at Hope Excel Reaching the World Academy, because it's so much goes on over there. We just cannot tell it all.
0: Oh.
1: Take too much time. But anyway, if you are seeking a school where your child can excel academically while embracing their culture, heritage, contact Hope Excel at 773-362-1076. Welcome to Hope Excel, Reaching the World Academy, located at 4821 West on Chicago Avenue in the Austin community. Been there for over 13 years. Hope Excel, where education meets culture, reverent, faith-based values. Hope Excel provides a nurturing environment for African-American children

0: with teachers who specialize in diverse learning styles. They will take ages from 3, must be potty trained, and they can graduate out of the school in the 2nd grade. Okay, so today I suggest to you call this number, 773-362-1076, 773-362-1076. Make sure you ask for Pastor Crystal Kyers. And as Tim was saying a minute ago, it is so much
1: going on
0: over there. When you go there, that's another place you never know what you might leave with.
1: That's right.
0: Because they have something going on all the time, and they are just giving away. It is free. They don't look for you to give them anything, because they already know that the Lord is going to bless them.
1: Mm-hmm.
0: And they have been blessed openly.
1: Apostle Joseph and Pastor Crystal Kyles have been a blessing to the community.
0: They
1: we just thank
0: really,
1: God for
0: really
1: them.
0: They've been a blessing.
1: Down through the years,
0: to
1: though.
0: So
1: many people.
0: And you know what? When you help somebody, Tim, then your living will
1: won't
0: not
1: be in
0: be
1: vain.
0: In vain.
1: That's right.
0: It's sad to pass through this world.
1: And don't help.
0: And don't help not one somebody.
1: Mm-hmm.
0: I love to help. And I feel
1: you do.
0: Good.
1: And I love to, too. I love to be a blessing.
0: Yes, to be a blessing.
1: And speaking of helping, this restaurant is helping. They are doing it. Y'all know what I'm talking about. They telling me that y'all coming in there singing. I said, oh my God, we got to make a commercial and do it. But y'all know what I'm talking about. 1, 2, 3. Brother-in-laws. Oh, well, where the food is good in the hood. Brother-in-laws is located 3820 West of Chicago Avenue. I tell you, they are your barbecue headquarters. They got rib tips, mini tips, small tips. 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And they're still doing chicken wings, wing day on Mondays. And then Tuesdays is the holla. 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
0: $10
1: holla, large rib tip on Tuesdays. They got it going on, y'all. Y'all got to go by. You got to go by today. That's 3820 West Central Chicago Avenue. The hours are Sunday through Monday, 1 p.m. to 8 p.m. Tuesday through Thursday, 11 a.m. to midnight. Friday and Saturday, which is today, they open at 11. They don't close to 2. But you could call and they'll bring your order right to you. 773-227-8344. That's again, 773-227-8344. And if that line is busy, just call 773-227-8348. Again, that's 773-227-8348. And that's Brother-in-Law's 3820 West on Chicago Avenue on the west side. And you will not be disappointed. They are good, y'all. And when you get out your car, open up the glass door, walk to the microphone and sing it just like this. 1, 2, 3. Brother-in-Law's. Oh,
0: where the food is good
1: in the hood.
0: It is good.
1: It really is good, y'all.
0: And it's affordable.
1: Yes, very much so.
0: Yes, it is.
1: One more time, our friend Eddie P is on the line.
0: Okay.
1: One more time, for he couldn't disconnect. He's there.
2: Well, I started thinking about it.
0: Hey, Eddie.
2: You know, yes, ma'am. Can you hear me?
0: Yes, we can hear you.
2: You know something? I was thinking about it while you were talking about all that good food and everything, and we got a whole bunch of phone calls earlier, but I said to myself two things. There's some people that are just tuning in, and also, what are we going to do if somebody doesn't need a vehicle? Maybe they've already got one, but they know somebody that does. Chicago church community, This is Evangelist Eddie P. This is Curry Motor Chevy. We are going to give you a referral. Get a pen, get a paper. You're going to get a $100 referral, and there's no limit to this. You might send three people, get $300. You might send five people and get $500. And when your friend gets to Curry Motors, they're going to get an opportunity to get the 0% interest, no payments until after the kids go back to school, and not only are we doing a $1,000 offering, we're doing $1,500, but they must call the number. I had several people that called in earlier, but I felt in my spirit, Tim, we should do something for people that refer people. Here's the number right now. Here's the opportunity to connect with Curry Motor Chevy, 855-FAITH-10. You got to take the step of faith right now. There's also people listening. You've heard the commercials. You've seen the social media. You know the reputation, but you haven't called. Step through your faith. Tim, everything that we want, need, or desire is right on the other side of our fear. Amen? Come on, somebody. Pick that phone up. Don't worry about doubt. Don't worry about fear. Don't worry about disbelief. Step on those things in the name of Jesus. Step forward in faith, and God's going to meet you every time. If you need a vehicle, start dialing 855-FAITH-10. Guaranteed approval. 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And if you need the assistance, all of us need help at different times. All you got to do is say, I want that down payment assistance. I want that offering, and dial the number so that we can tell you what to bring in. 855-FAITH-10. We're looking to move a whole lot of vehicles today, but the way we're going to do it, Tim, is we're going to help a whole lot of people. God bless you, and happy Saturday from Curry Motor Chevy, keeping God's people on the move.
1: Amen. All right.
0: Well, it's time now for the church purchase program. And I just want to say good morning to all of the ministers. Good morning to Voices in the Wilderness, Missionary Baptist Church, 3737 South on Wabash. There you will find Pastor Merlin Russell. Sunday school is at 9 a.m., morning worship 11 a.m. All scheduled evening services 3:30 p.m. And good morning to True Light Ministries down in Yazoo City, Mississippi. Pastor Carl Cowens. And the pastor, and Catherine Cowens is the co-pastor. Sunday school, 9 a.m. morning worship, 10 a.m. Bible class Wednesday evenings at 6:30 p.m. And on Mondays, they're still giving off that food. They still have the food distribution going real strong. That's at 112 South Main Street. Okay, 112 South Main Street. Every Monday morning, go there and pick up your food. They're going to be giving that out this Monday. Zone Life Ministries International, 5151 West on Madison Street. There you'll find Dr. John T. Abercrombie Jr., Apostle, Prophetess Rosemary Abercrombie. As I was saying earlier, it's something good going on that corner this morning, Laramie and Madison Street. 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But anyway, they invite you to Sunday school at 9 a.m., regular service 10 a.m., and you can view them across the week on YouTube and Facebook. Good morning to my church family, the Mount Vernon Baptist Church, located at 2622 West on Jackson Boulevard, where our pastor is the one and only Reverend Dr. John L. Miller. And our service starts with Sunday school in person, 9 a.m. Regular service is 10 a.m. And everyone is invited.
1: 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New Upper Room, Missionary Baptist Church. Good morning to Pastor Quentin Williams. And they are located at 27072-09 West Roosevelt Road. 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Good morning to the members of Roundabout Prayer Center Baptist Church, 1432 West 79th Street. That's 79th and Bishop. Pastor Dee Dee Dorcas and Overseer Joseph Towns are the pastors over there. They invite you to Sunday worship at 12 noon, and all quartet scheduled events is at 4 o'clock on Sunday evenings. All right, that's our church calendar, but I want to get this in. We want to tribute this young lady, Sister Keisha Lockett of the Douglas Singers. She got a song called Bless Your Name.
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1: I'm going to
0: the Douglas singers. I'm going to bless your name. We're going to say our goodbyes, and then we're going to let the gospel crusaders take us on home.
1: Yes. Well, I just want to say to everybody, do unto others as you would have them do unto you. Don't do anything to anyone else that you would not want done to you. And I do love you, Chicago. Good morning.
0: Have an amazing day, y'all. 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
1: Hello and welcome to another edition of Discoveries in Health. I'm your host, Chris McKay, and I'm really glad you're with me today because today we're going to be talking about an issue that affects each and every one of us, and that's stress. And believe it or not, whether it's job stress, financial stress, family stress, or even the little things that we're told not to stress about, any form of stress takes a serious physical toll on your body. But don't worry, because there is something you can do about your stress. And joining me today on the phone is Dr. Michael Pincus. And Dr. Pincus is going to talk about stress and give us some great information on things that we can do to reduce or even eliminate the negative effects that daily stress has on our bodies. For those of you that may not know Dr. Pincus, he is a nationally recognized authority on natural and alternative health. He's worked with top Hollywood celebrities, professional and Olympic athletes, and he continues to be involved in the latest research into today's top health concerns. And Dr. Pincus, thanks so much for being with us today.
2: Thanks, Chris. Great to be with you.
1: So let's get right into this whole stress issue. You know, stress is such a normal part of our daily routine these days, but why should we all be concerned about it? And more specifically, what's going on in our bodies? And what are the warning signs that we should be looking for?
2: Well, you know, there's two ways to look at stress. One is what we call mental stress.
1: Uh-huh.
2: And the other is how stress affects your body. As a doctor, I'm more interested in how it affects your body.
1: Sure.
2: So the way stress affects the body is this. When a person's under stress, the body transposes the stress into tension.
1: Okay.
2: And your muscles end up contracting. And everyone feels that in their upper back and neck. You feel the tightness.
1: Right.
2: As a doctor, I'm more concerned about the muscles that you don't feel, such as the muscles in the arteries.
1: Oh, okay.
2: That tighten up. And the muscles, the heart is a giant muscle.
1: Oh, right.
2: And the muscles in and around your digestive tract.
1: Mm-hmm.
2: Because these are the things that are resulting in heart disease, digestive difficulties. And I want to talk a little bit in your show today about nutrition, because there are two nutrients that completely handle the body in terms of stress.
1: Okay.
2: Now, according to the research that I've been involved with, it's as simple as calcium and magnesium.
1: Calcium and magnesium.
2: Right.
1: Okay.
3: When you're deficient in calcium and magnesium, a lot of things can happen. Calcium, magnesium, for example, is needed in order to go to sleep at night. And how many people do you know they just don't sleep well? You wake up tired, your body hurts more. Pretty soon it starts to wear you down, and pretty soon you get sick and you have a condition. When people are suffering from pain and osteoporosis and fibromyalgia and cramps in their legs and weird illnesses, so there's something wrong with this picture. And it has to do with not how much calcium someone's taking in their diet or how many calcium supplements or how many antacids you chew. It has to do with simple absorption. Is that calcium getting absorbed into your body?
1: With calcium being something to deal with stress, isn't calcium for building bones?
2: Well, yes, okay.
1: Yeah.
2: And it does build your teeth. But you see, 1% of the calcium actually circulates in your blood.
3: So when that 1% starts to drop, it could affect your heart, your brain, your kidneys, your organs, and your body shuts down. It actually dies.
1: Wow.
2: And so 1% of the calcium always has to be in your system. And there's two sources of calcium. One is in the diet.
1: Yeah.
2: And two is from the bones themselves.
1: The body will absorb it back from the bones if it needs it?
2: That's right.
1: I see.
2: And what you just discussed right now leads to one of the major causes of a condition that's affecting 25 million Americans right now, which is called osteoporosis.
1: Right.
2: Which is a weakening of the bone.
1: Now, and that's due to the body deriving the calcium from the bones instead of from nutrition.
2: Yep.
1: Okay.
2: And so what we have to do is we have to find a way to put calcium back in the diet. Now, you think that would be really easy.
1: Sure, just drink milk.
2: Just drink milk or, you know, eat a lot of green leafy vegetables and that sort of thing. But first of all, people don't do that.
1: Right.
2: And second of all, the quality of the calcium that comes from our diet has been decreasing in the last 50 years.
1: Really?
2: Yeah, because things like pasteurization, foods are irradiated, the calcium is leached from the soil.
3: And people are taking medications that block it. So
2: the actual calcium is not being absorbed in the body.
1: Okay.
2: And then you see people taking Tums and calcium supplements, you know, they buy at the health food store or drugstore.
1: Right, right.
2: But these calciums don't absorb in the body.
1: That's interesting.
2: For a couple reasons. One, when you take let's say an antacid that has the calcium in it, like a Tums, First of all, calcium does not absorb in the body unless it's in an acidic environment. But see, what happens when you take a Tum? It's an antacid.
4: Okay.
2: So even if you're getting calcium in the antacid itself, it's not being absorbed.
4: I see, because it has to be in an acid environment for it to be absorbed.
2: Exactly.
4: Okay.
2: Now, we have a product called the CalMax formula.
3: My CalMax formula is natural.
2: And the difference is that
3: it's a powder. And what happens is you put in hot water, and you mix it up, and you drink it down. So it's in a liquid instead of a pill.
2: And it absorbs into your system.
4: Wow. So that solves that problem then.
2: Well, yeah, because when calcium and magnesium are in a liquid state, it absorbs 10 times better than in any other state.
4: Wow. That's great. Matter of fact, yes, I'm reading the can right now. It says a fast-absorbing calcium and magnesium beverage powder.
3: Well, it comes down to absorption. 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I mean, this is really amazing.
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0: into your system. Okay. And one of the first things we use it for in our clinic is for people who are under a lot of stress and they can't sleep well at night. It works better than anything I've ever seen for people that have trouble sleeping.
1: Really?
0: Because it relaxes your body, and you actually feel the relaxation after you drink the a cup of the CalMax formula.
1: Hmm. Interesting.
0: Now, the other thing that it's really, really good for are people who are in pain.
1: Okay.
0: And I have a whole bunch of stories to tell you and case studies of people actually taking the CalMax formula and getting rid of pain. And this is including arthritic type pain, fibromyalgia, which is a form of arthritis, back pain, muscle spasms, migraine headaches. There's a whole category of areas I'd like to discuss with you.
1: Wow, that's fantastic. Some of those things that you've named seem to be age-related or things that we experience as we grow older. Is there a link there?
0: Yeah, there's a vicious circle that I'd like to discuss. What happens is that when a person has a magnesium deficiency, specifically magnesium, they don't absorb their foods well. And so they go into what we call malabsorption syndrome, which millions and millions of Americans have. And it's not like you feel sick or, you know, this or that. You might be, over time, just starting to feel more tired and tired and tired.
1: Mm-hmm.
0: And that's just a real gradual over time type of thing. And a lot of people justify that they're getting old and they just need more rest or whatever.
1: Right, that's what I would think.
0: Now what happens is that when you get less absorption, you actually increase the deficiency in your system of magnesium.
1: Wow.
0: And that starts to take the calcium out of the bones. You start getting bone loss. You start getting muscle loss because it also reduces the muscle mass. And pretty soon, before you know it, you are feeling old.
1: Yeah.
0: And your body's actually starting to manifest it.
1: Wow. All due to a simple lack of these nutrients.
0: Calcium, magnesium. Now, let me tell you, and it is simple. The problem in being a doctor and a researcher is how do you get this into the system? The formula that we have, the CalMax formula, is so fantastic because it's in a powdered form. You take hot water and you put it in a cup, take a teaspoon of this powder and mix it in, and you drink this cup down.
1: That's great. Well,
0: the absorption rate is really incredible because it actually goes right into your bloodstream.
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0: Dr. Michael Pincus on the phone today, and he's telling us about stress and how important it is to ensure that you've got the proper nutrients in your system, specifically calcium and magnesium, and how much of an impact that has on our overall health. So I guess one of the things that people should really be aware of is, because this isn't an instant thing that triggers you to say, oh, I'm sick, but you know, instead happens gradually over time, it's very possible that people might not even be aware that there is a deficiency of calcium and magnesium in their body.
1: Well, that's the thing, is that deficiencies are not like, you know, a water main breaking where you have a real noticeable thing. Deficiencies
0: right.
1: are little drips, little leaks here and there. And so what we have is a cumulative effect where a person starts to go downhill just a little bit at a time.
0: Yeah.
1: To the point where they don't realize how bad they've actually gotten before it's too late.
0: Hmm. Dr. Pincus, you had mentioned insomnia. We talked about that a little bit. What about back pain?
1: Calcium, magnesium is excellent for back pain because the calcium goes into the muscles.
0: Mm-hmm.
1: The magnesium actually helps the transmitters in the nerve. And when you take this CalMax formula, many times it will calm your back pain.
0: Wow.
1: I know I a couple years ago, I herniated a disc in my back.
0: Mm-hmm.
1: And I was trying everything, and I took out the CalMax formula. And I drank it, and I couldn't believe the difference. Within about a half hour, I was functional again.
0: Hmm.
1: Now, it wasn't completely gone, but I drank it over a 10-day period,
0: yep.
1: and it completely alleviated the problem.
0: Now, what about heart disease?
1: Well, heart disease is something you have to watch out for, both dietarily and going down the genetic line.
0: Yeah.
1: And if anyone has any history of heart disease, or you've even had bypass surgery, you should be on this CalMax formula. And I can't say that without enough emphasis, because it's something that will completely give you a new lease on life.
0: Isn't that amazing? We had talked about arthritis. What about joint pain?
1: Well, the arthritic joints really respond to this. And I recently gave a can of this to a lady who was suffering from fibromyalgia, where she was having pain in just about every joint in her body.
0: Mm-hmm.
1: It could be in her knee, it could be in her neck, it could be in her elbow. And I gave it to her 1 week, and I saw her the next week, and I swear, Chris, I did not recognize her.
0: Really?
1: Just as a lady that was 64 years old, and the first time I saw her, she looked like she was 84 years old, and the week later, she was bright, she had a beautiful smile, her eyes were gleaming, and I honestly had to ask my wife who this lady was, and sure enough, she was the one who took a week of the formula, the CalMax formula, and she said she got a really good week of sleep for the first time in years.
0: Wow.
1: And that her pain was much better, and she ordered 3 more cans for me.
0: Wow.
1: She was giving it out to her friends.
0: That's amazing.
1: And when I use this with the professional athletes, I'm a doctor for the U.S. Olympic team, and I had a number of athletes using this before their events so they could sleep well, and they'd wake up and their muscles were in real relaxed shape.
0: Wow. You really wouldn't think that such a small component of your normal diet can make such a profound impact over the way that you feel.
1: Well, see, what's happened, Chris, is that in the last 50 years, the American diet has greatly changed, and the nutrition has greatly changed.
0: Mm-hmm.
1: And add to that the medications. Many people are on blood pressure medications or anti-anxiety drugs or heart medications, and many of these things also block the absorption of calcium and magnesium in the system.
0: Wow.
1: So the very drugs that are treating the conditions that your body is experiencing, because it's deficient in calcium and magnesium, it's also blocking further absorption.
0: Isn't that something?
1: So it's really a rat race out there.
0: Yeah, it sounds like it's a vicious circle.
1: It sure is, and we're, you know, what are you going to do? So my formula is try the things that are simple first.
0: Yeah.
1: You have nothing to lose. This is not going to hurt you, put it that way.
0: Yeah.
1: You have nothing to lose.
0: All right, folks, again, if you want to get a free book about calcium and magnesium and try Dr. Pincus's CalMax formula, there is a special toll-free number to call. 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
0: 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If you just tuned in, we're talking with Dr. Michael Pincus about stress and the negative effects that everyday stress has on your body, whether it's job stress, financial stress, family stress, any form of stress takes a serious physical toll on your body. And Dr. Pincus, you were talking about how your CalMax formula can help us in this battle against stress. And I guess this is something everyone should be aware of, whether you're 24 or 94.
1: Well, I've used it for many, many years as a younger person, and now as I'm aging as well, I use this, and it definitely helps me sleep better.
0: Mm-hmm.
1: It helps control the stress of the workaday world, and many people will just be amazed how this actually works. Because our formula has a chemical reaction that occurs before you actually ingest it.
0: Mm-hmm.
1: CalMax is pre-dissolved. It doesn't get lodged in your system. And so what happens is that when people drink the CalMax, it's like an infusion into your body. It's like, whoa, it's like decompressing. And so people who are in pain, they take the CalMax, the calcium magnesium gets into the muscles and it starts to relax it.
0: Dr. Pincus, you talked earlier about how stress affects your energy, and I'd like you to elaborate a little bit more on that subject, if you would. I mean, does stress really affect our energy levels?
1: Good question. Because energy is like the biggest thing right now. Like people, chronic fatigue syndrome, PMS, and fibromyalgia, it's like wiping people out. And that's the key to low energy, is a lot of it's caused by pain, feeling old, your joints don't move well. This kind of wipes you out. It drains your energy. And then you get tired and you go to sleep. Guess what? You don't sleep. Now, I'm telling you, like, common scenarios due to a lack of calcium and magnesium in your system. When you have the CalMax, and the first thing that happens, you take it 20 minutes before you go to bed,
0: mm-hmm.
1: you get a good night's sleep, and you wake up feeling refreshed, and your energy comes back.
0: Is CalMax safe? I mean, you're telling us how powerful CalMax is, and I'm just wondering if you can ever take too much, or if it's safe to take if you're already on any supplements or medications.
1: CalMax has never, ever been shown to interact poorly with any medication. Okay, it's 100% natural, it's safe. And, you know, our formula doesn't contain sugar, which is in a lot of calcium products, wheat, soy, gluten, lactose, or anything that people are trying to avoid. CalMax doesn't have any of that. But you see, the point is that if you're a person who's a diabetic, you're on high blood pressure, you've had bypass surgery, guess what? You are deficient. You are deficient in the calcium and magnesium.
0: Dr. Pincus, unfortunately, we're about out of time. Any parting thoughts? I mean, who can really benefit from this?
1: Well, I wish we had more time, because this product, I'll tell you, if you're over the age of 35,
0: mm-hmm.
1: you should definitely be taking the CalMax formula just daily on a preventative basis.
0: Yeah.
1: But if you're someone who's more of a senior citizen, or if you're someone who can't sleep well, or you're experiencing a lot of muscle cramps, a lot of aching in your body, this is an absolute. It's so simple, but it controls most every function in your whole body. If you're someone that's been diagnosed with a condition, you've been on blood pressure medications, all these things, CalMax is so unique. It's something that I urge you to try because CalMax can help you.
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4: The thing I want you to understand is this. Listen to me. Listen. I want this church to have the environment that even if a person fails, this would be a place where they knew that they could come to be restored. Let me tell you something about the environment of church. Church now has become so bad in our culture till it's become the number one gossip center, slander. And people don't understand this. The human condition is that we are people who fall. We are people who fall. And when, that's why we adopted the theme this year, Isaiah 58 and 12, about being a repairer of the breach. There are so many of you in here that are married, unmarried, but you see a need in your life for restoration. Some of you have been beaten down to the point where you need to rebuild. And to rebuild, you do need some encouragement. You can't always get up by yourself. You can't always make it better by yourself. So many times you need a network to really get it together. You'd be surprised how much encouragement means to somebody trying to get it together. Listen to this. You can stop this. You will not accomplish what you want to do overnight. You're not going to rebuild in a minute. You didn't mess up in a minute, and you ain't going to rebuild in a minute. But rebuilding is possible. Come on, lift your hands. You're in the house of God, and it's God that's going to give you back what you lost. Come on, I need to hear you praise him. Come on, I need to hear you give him the glory. Come on, I need to hear you magnify him. I want you to look at Matthew 4, Jesus Christ's temptation in the Judean desert. And I want you to see here that it was a matter of spiritual warfare. He had, first of all, listen, it's a matter of your identity. You've got to embrace and understand who you are in Jesus Christ. Identity is an important thing. You got to understand, identity is important. Who you are. Look, you're not just a church member. I'm going to tell you what a Christian is, what a saint is. It's somebody who is in Christ Jesus. I don't know where you are, but I'm in him. Now, I make mistakes. I got sin in my life. I make mistakes. I do stuff I ain't had no business doing. But I tell you where I am. positionally, Ephesians tells me that I'm seated with him in heavenly places. Man, if I could get you holiness people to get off of this thing about your behavior, because first of all, you lying about your behavior. I wish I could get y'all out of that. Either I'm living right, you ain't lived right enough to be nothing. We're not who we are based on our righteousness. We are who we are based on Jesus Christ's righteousness and the effects and accomplishments of the blood of Jesus Christ and his death on the cross and his subsequent resurrection from the dead has brought to us a new and living way. We are baptized in the Spirit because of what Jesus Christ has done. He is the baptizer in the Holy Ghost. I cannot depend on my good works. I can't depend on who I am. I have to depend and shape my identity on who Jesus Christ is. Raise your hand. Open your mouth. Man, I wish I had time to preach this message. I got the time to preach it. I just don't have the energy to preach it. Because right now, I'm wore out. But if I had the energy to preach this, I would go to Matthew 3 and show you when Jesus Christ went to be baptized, it was his identity that was revealed. He went into the water. When Jesus went into the water, John didn't even want to baptize him. But listen to what Jesus says. Suffer it to be so, John. You got a King James? It behooves us. Behoove, that's a real word. To fulfill all righteousness. Now look at this. Jesus didn't have no sin, so he certainly wasn't being baptized to get rid of his sins because he didn't have any. What was he doing? He was identifying himself with those who were righteous. That's number one. When he went in the water to be baptized, the Holy Spirit lit upon him in the bodily shape of a dove. And then Yahweh Adonai, the Heavenly Father's voice. This is my son. Now, when he says, this is my son, you remember that Moses and David, they're all called sons of God. But it's a word used here, especially in John and in Matthew's. It's a word, a different son. No other son of this type. This is the one. This is the one. This is my son. Listen at this. Of whom I'm well pleased. Now, isn't it amazing that right after the Holy Spirit and the Father's identification of the Son, you miss this when you read the text, that the Spirit of God led Jesus into the wilderness. When S.C. Mitchell used to preach this passage, he said, the Spirit, you know how S.C. used to preach, the Spirit got under him and carried him, got behind him and drove him, got in front of him and led him. The Spirit is who caused Jesus to go into the wilderness. And so in the wilderness, it was spiritual warfare. It was not a fleshly fight. It was a spiritual warfare. And the beginning of this warfare, are you listening? Was identity. Who are you? Now watch the first temptation. If you be the Son of God, what happened in Matthew 3? The Spirit of God identified him as the Son of God. The Heavenly Father spoke, this is my Son. Look at the first battle in the wilderness was with identity. If you are. Now you know that in Greek, there's not a word for if. So Satan knew in the affirmative, that Jesus is eternally the Son of God. There's no question about that. But he goes for his identity. Beloved, You're going to always be defeated in your spiritual walk if you don't know who you are. If you see yourself as just a church member and you've never received Jesus Christ as your Lord, you've never received the wonderful gift of the Holy Ghost, you're not going to see yourself right. And you're going to be defeated because it's who you are. Identity. Listen, beloved, when we were in the civil rights movement, and God knows we're still in that movement, our identity was at stake. And so some people said, if the black folks just do what they're supposed to do, we'll have peace. But Martin King called that false peace. See, even though it was an absence of conflict, if I went on and went to the back door, and if I went on and drank out the right fountain, and if I didn't go, try to go to no particular school and just went where they told me, it would be peace, but it would be a false peace. And what would I lose in that peace? I would lose my identity. I would be subordinate. I would be inferior. And so Martin adopted the theme that no man can ride your back unless your back is bent. And what did he tell us to do? Straighten up and claim your identity. Well, he told us that as citizens, but I want to tell you, as spiritual citizens, you got to lift your back up and you've got to be who God has called you to be, and you've got to identify yourself. See, let me tell you something about sin. Sin has that way of destroying us. It destroys us. I don't care what you say. You can sit here and get deep all you want to, but if you've been getting high, and as much as y'all brothers try to make out a whoremonger, if you've been a big whoremonger, every time you're taking something away from who you really are. When Israel came out of Babylonian captivity and they had been slaves, they had to get that slave mentality taken away from them. And so God raised up prophets that while they were in exile, they didn't have a written scripture, but he raised prophets to speak to them, because faith comes by hearing and hearing the word of God. And when they were in captivity, they heard the word of God, and the word of God had a way of arresting their attention and had a way of seizing their spirit and bringing them a place of new identity. So much and so that when Jesus said, if the Son therefore shall set you free, you will be free indeed. The Jews responded, when have we ever been slaves? We don't need to be free. We were never a slave. Listen to me, beloved. When you've been beat down, you don't know who you are. I worked on a job with a secretary, and she was tall and black and big. But she was a beautiful person. She married a man who she thought to be one thing, but he was another thing. And all through their marriage, he called her all kind of names. She left the job after she got married, and I didn't see her for some years. And one day I seen her at a grocery store, and she said to me, she said, this man has called me out of my name so much until I thought the name he called me was my name. I was so beat down. I was so destroyed. Till I had to, listen what she told me. She said, I had to go and find myself. I didn't know who I was. When sin gets a hold and destroys, then you come into the light, then you have need of what? Restoration. But love, people have been beat down. They've lost their real identity. What we've got to communicate through our life is that through Christ Jesus, a person can rediscover their true identity. Who they were, as Romans 8 said, who they were purposed to be. And I'm here to tell you now, wherever you're in this room, If you have been beat down, if Satan has taken your real true identity away from you and you feel like you're nothing at all, you can't hide behind no degree. A degree doesn't make you anything. You can't hide behind where your house is. That house you live in doesn't make you anybody. But if down in your soul you feel like you nothing at all. Pastor, I've been beat down. I ain't nothing. I feel like nothing. The Holy Spirit sent me here as a prophet to speak to you and tell you you can rediscover. Lift up your hands. The Holy Ghost. When Israel came out of Babylon, Nehemiah rebuilt the wall. Because a person coming out of captivity needs to feel protected. Pastor, the things I did, they're scandalous. If anybody found out, I'd be ridiculed. I'd be mistreated if they knew. Well, God rebuilds the wall of protection, and he can keep your secret. Ezra took the word of God and began to speak to them concerning the scripture. And the scripture says that when they heard it, they stood for hours and heard the word of God, because the Holy Spirit with the word of God can recapture a dead soul and bring it back to life. And then the word of the Lord came to Zerubbabel. And I heard Zerubbabel say, not by might, nor by power, but by my spirit. Oh. I know you've been beat down. And you think you can't ever rise again. But I heard Job say, God, I wish I had a church. It's hope of a tree. If it be cut down, if it just get a scent amidst the water, it will live again. Raise your hand. Open your mouth. Say yes. The first place, I can't finish. The first place was identity. If you be. You get born again in the Spirit of God, there's Satan stand over there, stand right in front of you. You did something wrong. I'll never forget my Godfather. My Godfather. And I just say Godfather so people understand who he was in my life, because he was way more than a Godfather. He was everything to me. My Godfather put me in the car in Chicago and drive me 12 hours to Mississippi. And say, Cass, now you run revival. When you get, and he wasn't saved, didn't have the Holy Ghost. He said, now you get through run revival, you call me, I'll come back here and pick you up. He was somebody, people said he would never get saved. When I tell you he was bad, he was B-A-D, all caps. But the Lord saved him and baptized him in the Holy Ghost. And the morning after he gave his life to the Lord, he got into a car accident, and the man got out of the car and started cursing at him, and he ended up taking his fist and broke the boy's jaw. He come in the house, Mac, I done lost the victory. I done lost the victory, man. But you got to understand that when Jesus Christ took away our sins, I don't care how much you don't want to accept it. He didn't just take away your past sins or just what you told him about. I hope you know that he know more about you than what you told him. And I hope you don't think that that's when God found out about it, when you told him. He knew this before you told him. But when he forgave sins, because he's omni, and because he don't have a restriction, that eternal God is in the past and in the present and in the future at the same time. So that when he forgives, he's not just limited to the past. Oh, when he forgives, he's not just limited to any section of time. But when he said, those that you give to me will never perish, he meant never, never meant never. He forgave our sins. You got to forgive yourself. The Holy Spirit wants you to receive full restoration and receive your identity in Jesus Christ. Now stand on your feet. Let me tell you what you're going to do. You're going to repeat this with me. This is who I am in Christ. St. John 1:12. Repeat after me. St. John 1:12. I'm a child of God. St. John 15:15. I'm Christ's friend. Romans 5:1. I've been justified. 1 Corinthians 6:17. I'm united with the Lord. And I'm one spirit with him. 1 Corinthians 6:20. I'm a member of the body of Christ. Ephesians 1:1. I am a saint. Ephesians 1:5. I'm adopted into the royal family. Ephesians 2:18. I have direct access to God through the Holy Spirit. Colossians. I have been redeemed and forgiven. Colossians 2:10. I am complete in Christ. Romans 8:1-2. I am free from condemnation. You know Satan don't want you saying what I'm telling you to say. Romans 8:28. I am assured all things work together for good. Romans 8:31. I am free from any condemnation charged against me. Romans 8:35. I cannot be separated from the love of God. Man, I don't know what's wrong with you people. Why y'all not shouting? But I'm going to tell you. 2 Corinthians 1:21-22. I have been established. Anointed and sealed by God. Philippians 1:6. I am confident that the good work of God has begun in me and will be perfected. Philippians 3:20. I am a citizen of heaven. Colossians 3:3. I am hidden with Christ in God. 2 Timothy 1:7. I have been given a spirit of, I have not been given a spirit of fear, but power, love, and a sound mind. Hebrews 4:16. I can find grace and mercy in time of need. 1 John 5:18. I am born of God, and the evil one can't touch me. Oh Lord God. Matthew's Are y'all ready to shout yet? See, the enemy always want to tell you what you not. But I want you to get this listen. Every time he tell you what you not, you tell him Matthew 5:13-14. I'm the salt of the earth. I'm the light of the world. St. John 15:1-5. I am a true vine. A challenge. And a channel. For the life of God. St. John 15:16. I have been chosen. And I have been appointed. To bear fruit. Acts 1:8. I am a personal witness of Christ. 1 Corinthians 3:16. I'm God's temple. 2 Corinthians 5:17. I'm a minister of reconciliation. 2 Corinthians 6:1. I am God's co-worker. Ephesians 2:16. I am seated with Christ in heavenly places. Ephesians 2:10. I am God's workmanship. Ephesians 3:12. I may approach God with freedom and confidence. And Philippians 4:13. Come on now. I can do all things through Christ that strengthens me. Raise your hand. Open your mouth. Say yes. Sit down now. Lean on your neighbor. Lean on your neighbor. And say, neighbor, I got my identity back. Yeah. Alone and idle. I was a sinner too, but I heard a voice from heaven saying there is work to do. I took my master's hand. The Christian band. I'm on the battlefield for my Lord. I promised him I promised him that I would serve him. Yes.

If anybody asks you who I am, not who I used to be, because I heard him say, can I preach one more minute? If any man be in Christ Jesus, he is a new creature. All things have passed away, and behold, all things have been made new. If anybody asks you who I am, tell them, yes. Tell them I'm a child of God. Yes. Raise your hand. Open your

If you will let me preach just one more minute, and after I preach one more minute, I'm gonna close this argument. But if you would let me preach one more minute, point your finger at Pastor and say, Pastor, go ahead and preach one more minute. Sometimes, will you preach with me one more minute? While riding down Overton Road, you will see a sign. We buy ugly houses. I didn't understand that sign. Why would anybody want to buy an ugly house? But I found out, if you Google ugly house, a company will come up that invests their money in ugly houses. They go in and reconstruct, gut out, and restore ugly houses. I don't know about you, but before the Holy Spirit got a hold of me, I was an ugly house. Yes, I was. But when Jesus saved me, he gutted out that old house. He reconstructed that old house. He renewed that old house. The places I used to go, I don't go no more. The things I used to do, I don't do no more. Raise your hand, open your mouth.

Remember now, Satan went to Jesus and challenged him on his identity. Listen to me now. Listen to Pastor. You might have been raped, but that's not who you are. Somebody might have abused you. That's not who you are. Maybe you've been through a divorce and you feel like that divorce defines me. No, it doesn't. Pastor, I've been in jail. I spent so much time in jail. No, it doesn't. That don't define you. I'll tell you what defines you. Christ, the Holy Spirit of God, has come and invaded your heart, mind, and spirit. And he's reconstructed you so you don't think the way you used to think anymore. Lift up your hand. Hallelujah. Glorify God. Thank you, Jesus.

Now, before I open the doors of the church, I want you to bow your head. Now, while your head is bowed, some of us, we've done some terrible things. We think about the things that we've done and it makes us cringe. Some of you with your heads bowed, Pastor, it's been so difficult for me to just forgive myself and get up and go on. The Holy Spirit is speaking to me that there's at least 7 young people here. You've committed unbelievable acts. I don't want you to stand. I just want to speak to you by the power of the Spirit to tell you to open your heart to God. He's not going to hold any of that against you. That when he forgives, he freely forgives. He's not going to hold it over your head. He's not going to bring it in condemnation, but he's going to wash it away. And then I want you to take on. And I'm here to tell you that when you go through your test and trial, it's the Holy Spirit that's going to give you the enablement. You can't do it in yourself, but God, the Holy Spirit on the inside of you, lift your hands up. Come on now. While your hands are lifted, I'm praying the grace of God over you right now. Father, strengthen them for what they have to go through. Strengthen them for the test that they've got to face. Build them up, Father, for the test that they have to face. In the name of Jesus, make them stronger. Come on, I need to hear you praise him. Come on, I need to hear you give him the glory. Come on, I need to hear you magnify him.

marry these two people in just a few minutes. Now, this is appropriate because they already married, but the marriage went through something. They said in order for us to go to heal our marriage, we got to go back and renew our vows. We got to say our vows again. This is right in keeping with rebuilding and repairing. Right in keeping with rebuilding and repairing. Now, here's another thing. You in your life, you have a need in your life to be repaired, to be rebuilt, and to be made new. Now, listen at this. Are y'all listening to me? When you get saved, the moment you get saved, you have God's Holy Spirit. But the moment you get saved, also sanctification starts in your life, where sanctification is the process where the Spirit is cleaning you up from that world. Now, let me tell you something about the sanctifying process. It never ceases in the believer's life. From the time you get saved until the time you die, the Holy Spirit is working in you to get you right. He is there to repair and to rebuild. Because you cannot be delivered while you're making excuses for what you do. The only way you can be set free, you got to stop making an excuse. The Bible says, put on the Lord Jesus and make no provisions for your flesh. When you identify something that the Holy Spirit is bringing conviction of, you don't say, well, God ain't through with me, like I can keep on doing this and, you know, I just ain't, God ain't through with me. No! The Holy Spirit, through the sanctifying power of the Spirit, he convicts you of your sin. That means that if you're doing something wrong, the Spirit make it apparent that you're doing something wrong. And if you don't feel no conviction, you're not saved. Because you just can't do anything you want to do and don't feel nothing. Well, I don't care. No, if you say I don't care, then you might not have been born again of the Spirit of God. Because those of us who have the Spirit of God convicts us. He arrests our attention and say, hold it. You can't do that. You can't go there. You can't say that. So y'all need to get delivered from this. I can do whatever I want to do. The devil is a lie. God ain't through with me. Hold it. The Spirit of God convicts. Jesus, the Son of God, he was identified. This is my beloved Son. That's in chapter 3 of Matthew. Chapter 4, he is Satan, if you be. Now, here's two things. One, there is no word if in Greek. That's why a lot of times people say, when Jesus was in the garden, he said, Lord. Don't let me hoop like that. That's where I really hoop. If it be possible. But it's an affirmative. God sovereignly could do whatever he wished to do. And here, when Satan said, if you be the Son of God, don't you know that it was not, are you listening? It was not at the baptism of Jesus that Jesus first recognized who he was. Remember when he was 12 and in the temple, he said, did you not know it's time for me to be about my Father's? He knew that he was the Son of God. So he knew who he was, but just like in Deuteronomy 8, in Deuteronomy 8, he said, I brought you to the wilderness, Israel, to try you, to see if you would, number one, humble yourself, that Jesus, though he is the Son of God eternally, he was identified as the Son of God by the Father and the Spirit. Yet in the wilderness of temptation, he humbles himself to be obedient to his Father.
He said to Israel, I brought you.

0: to the wilderness in Deuteronomy 8. I brought you there to try you. And I tried you with this manna. And this manna, hallelujah. This manna, your fathers didn't know. Because this manna was not the vegetation from the ground, neither did it grow on a tree, but this was supernatural provision. So when the Jews asked for bread and they declared, Moses gave us bread, Jesus declared to them, Moses did not give you bread. He said, I gave you bread. And that bread was supernaturally manifested, which meant that Jesus Christ, who is the Son of God, did absolutely have power to turn a stone to bread, because this is the same one that provided manna in the wilderness. So it was no doubt that he could make stone bread. But his proof in spiritual warfare was not to prove, God, I'm preaching here, was not to prove that he could turn stone to bread, but to prove that he could submit, though he was a son, he could submit to his father. Thank you, Jesus. You got to be careful, beloved, because we are in spiritual warfare. Yes, you are. If you're living for Jesus Christ, beloved, if you're living for the Lord, you're in the middle of a battle. Romans 8 teaches us about this spiritual battle that we're in. We're in a spiritual battle. We're in a spiritual warfare. Yes, we are. The enemy is going for broke. He wants to divide us. He wants to tear us down. He wants you, listen to me, beloved, you cannot judge spirituality like the TV preachers are telling us now by prosperity. Because do you know the devil will give you prosperity just to bring you off focus? When Jesus was taken to a high place and shown all the kingdoms of the world, the glory thereof, the riches and the glory thereof, listen what Satan said. All this I will give you if you bow down and worship me. Listen what he said. For it is mine to give. So you can't say just because folks is rich that that's the blessing of God. Now, all of the kingdoms of this world will be Christ. The kingdoms of this world will be the kingdoms of our God and of his Christ. But Satan wanted him to go ahead of time. Go before the time. So oftentimes that's what Satan wants to do to you. I'm here to tell you, listen to me. It's not that God is not going to bless you, but it's with patience that you possess your soul. Come on, lift your hands. Come on, open your mouth. Come on, glorify God. You got to be patient. It's not that God's not going to bless you, but you got to be patient. You got to hold on. You can't walk away from God just for a dollar. You can't walk away from God just for a temporary success or for a temporary thrill. You got to let God know, for God I live and for God I die. Live or die, sink or swim, perish or survive, I'm on the Lord's side. Come on, open your mouth and let me hear you praising. Listen to me, and I'm getting ready to close. Obedience is faith. I pray that every baby that interrupt me when I'm preaching, that they'll be a preacher. Listen to me. Listen to me. Obedience is faith. Because when you believe God, I'm teaching yet, you'll obey him. If you believe him, you'll obey him. The first test was that test of bread. Will he be able to provide bread? I'm here to tell you, beloved, you don't have to lose your testimony to be satisfied. But you can serve God and be satisfied. I heard him say, fret not yourself because of evildoers, neither be thou envious against the workers of iniquity, for they shall soon be cut down and wither like the green herb. Listen to me, beloved. Don't try to compare yourselves to people in the world. Look like everybody in the world getting married. Look like everybody in the world is prospering. And I'm on the Lord's side and don't look like nothing is happening for me. But you got to realize, my God, that in patience you possess your soul. You got to learn how to endure hardness as a good soldier. Can I preach just one more minute? I heard him say that it is not only given to us to believe on his name, but to also suffer for his name's sake. I heard him say, as Christ suffered in the flesh, I heard him say, arm yourselves likewise with the same mind. I heard him say, if any man suffer as a Christian, happy is he. You got to learn how to hold on, even though your appetites may be being tempted. And even though you might be going through a time of testing and a time of manifold temptation, you got to learn how to hold on. I heard the word of God say, let no man say when he is tempted that he is tempted of God, because God cannot be tempted, nor tempts he any man. You got to understand that God is not trying to throw you off. He's not trying to, my God, throw you away from your focus. But God, even during the time of your going through, he's telling you how you need to approach your test and how you need to approach your trial. He says, now here's the way you approach your trial. He said, don't think it strange concerning the fiery darts which have come to try you, as if some strange thing has happened to you. But I heard him say that your trials, it's like you're being tried in the fire. I heard Job say, my God, I wish I had a church in here with me today. I heard Job say, he knows the way that I take, and when he has tried me, I'm coming out as pure gold. Can I preach just one more minute? Do not try to sideswipe like you're never going to have to go through, like you're never going to have to experience a test. Testing is a part of what a Christian goes through. A Christian must go through testing. But one of the ultimate things when you go through your test is obedience. I want to be obedient to God while I'm going through. I want to do the thing that God wants me to do while I'm going through. I'm getting ready to close my lesson. But number one, while going through, don't ever stop praising God and resort to complaining. It's easy to start complaining every day about what you're experiencing. But I would encourage you, rather than complain, to give God praise. Because no matter what I'm going through in my mind, no matter what I'm going through in my body, he's still worthy of the praise. I still need to give him the glory. I want you to learn how to sit in the courtroom, not knowing the outcome from the judge. But whatever the outcome is, I give you the praise. You got to learn how to sit in the doctor's office. I don't know what the diagnosis may be, but God, I'm going to give you the praise. I'm going to praise you, even though my praise may cost me anything. My praise may cost me everything. Can you praise him when you don't have anything in the refrigerator but a bottle of water? Can you praise him when reverses come in your life? Can you praise him when you're in the middle of a dark night? You've got to understand, weeping may endure for a night, but everything will be all right. Joy.
1: is gonna come in the morning. You've got to learn how to obey. I heard him say as I close in Deuteronomy 8, I brought you to the wilderness to try you there. I brought you there to try you. Now, when he brought Israel there to try them, he wasn't trying them so he could see what was in them. He already knew what was in them. But Israel needed to see for themselves what was really in them. He said, I fed you manna because I wanted to see if you knew how to trust me. When he gave them the manna, he said, go get your manna once a day, every day. But on the sixth day, take a double portion so that you can have for the Sabbath. But there were some of them that didn't believe that God would really make a way. So when they came to the manna, they began to hoard it. They began to get more than what they were supposed to get because they didn't trust that when I wake up Monday morning, that he will make a way for me. Beloved, you got to trust God. You got to trust him and know that even if you don't see your way, when you wake up Monday morning, so shall you dwell in the land, and verily you shall be fed. I got to trust him. Give us this day our daily bread. I got to trust him day by day. I got to trust him if I can't trace him. I got to trust him if I can't see him. I got to have faith even when I don't see nothing. Raise your hand. Open your mouth. Come on, I need to hear you praise him. Come on, I need to hear you magnify. Oh, yes. Oh, yes. Oh, yes. You got to learn how to trust him. You got to learn how to have faith in him. You got to learn how to believe him. It's important for your bread that you understand that God's going to make a way. The Holy Spirit wants me to speak to you today. Some of you that are struggling financially, you think you're never going to make it. But if you're in the Lord's will, you're going to make it no matter what. I know things may seem like they're tight, but God is going to make a way for you. I can see him making a way. I'm a prophet here today. I can see him making a way. If you put your trust in Jesus, everything will be all right. Yes. Yes.
2: Well, that's all the time we have for today. But thank you for being a part of the Meeting Place broadcast with Bishop Corby Bush. Bishop Corby Bush is asking that you will join him on Facebook at Corby Bush Ministries. And if you'd like any information about Corby Bush Ministries or for prayer, please call 214-371-8768. Have faith in God. Remember this, faith in God knows no defeat.
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5: Hello and welcome to the show. I'm your host, Pat Campbell. We've got a fascinating program for you today. Our guest today says that there is a youth molecule in the human body, and he says this molecule of youth happens to be concentrated in our skin, hair, eyes, and joints. He says this substance not only dramatically influences our appearance, in other words, how young or how healthy we look, but more importantly, our physical strength, our flexibility, and mobility. This is our ability to do things, lift things, get around, be physical. Today, we're going to learn more about this once mysterious substance and how new breakthroughs are allowing us to get it back and keep it as we get older. All right, Bill Sardi is here. Bill is an author. He's traveled around the world in search of information about hyaluronic acid, or HA as it's sometimes referred to. He's back from his recent trip to a small village in Japan where people maintain high levels of HA and are famous for their ability to defy the aging process. Bill, welcome to the program.
6: Great to be with you, Pat, and all your statements to introduce the show today are certainly not overstatements. After years of people using oral hyaluronic acid supplements, well, of course, we're going to give your audience a report today, an update, and an improvement, how things are going, as thousands of people have discovered how this supports, in particular, their joints, but also their skin and their eyes, and of course their hair and so on. These are the areas where the body actually is highly concentrated in HA. But I want to tell all your listeners to please stay tuned, because there's going to be an offer today from Purity Products, no strings attached. This is an offer from a reputable company that's been in business for years.
7: Just for $5, there's no strings attached. You get to try a bottle of this wonderful new product and make your life simple, make your supplement regimen simple, and save a little money along the way.
5: Now, you say there's a youth molecule in the human body and that it holds the key to the visible signs of aging. Now, you've written about this. You've traveled to Japan to do the research. So tell me about it. What exactly is this molecule you're talking about?
6: Pat, it's amazing that most people don't know this word, hyaluronic acid. And, of course, it's made. It's all over our body. It's in our skin. It's an all-natural molecule. We can get it orally, replace it in our body. But more so, we've learned that the little bit that we can get as a dietary supplement can trigger your body to make more. And, of course, why do we need more? Well, when we're young, we're loaded with this stuff. When we're babies, we have what we call baby fat. It's really baby HA. It makes, as babies fall down and get cuts and scrapes, you notice they never really get any lifelong scars from that because they have lots of HA on board, hyaluronic acid. And to make this easy to understand for the audience, I think we can all appreciate that women have smoother skin and thicker hair and so on. All of that is because estrogen sends a signal to make more HA, and that's why the girls have more limber, flexible joints. They can get in a kind of a lotus posture kind of that men can't get into. They certainly have all of those advantages, and it's because the estrogen sends a signal to make more HA. Now, women have more HA to lose than men do, and you see the skin shriveling up the joints and so on as women age. But there's a way to get it back. And, of course, Purity Products for years now has been talking about HA, and they have a new formula just for the joints, HA joint formula. And it's so important today because I think everyone's confused. An article in the New York Times says consumers are confused what to do to support their joints, so people are looking for alternatives. We need cushioning in between the joints, the bones in our joints. When a doctor looks at an x-ray, all he's doing is measuring the space between the two bones there in the knee. So it's about a quarter of an inch space. Without that cushioning, you've got bone rubbing on bone. That's what HA is. It's the jello or the cushioning agent in between our bones. We lose it either due to wear and tear or age, and so we start getting problems. The more that we find pain relief, the more pain relievers we use, the more we're going to use these joints, and then we're going to wear out more bone. And they've noticed this. People who chronically use pain relievers are going to have more bone wear. So what you need is the actual cushioning back there to lubricate the joint, and that's what HA does. That's what HA is. The doctors call it synovial fluid. They actually inject this into joints. Orthopedists do. Dermatologists inject it into the skin. Eye doctors use it as a lubricant during eye surgery. So it's nothing foreign to modern medicine, but it may be new to you as a listener there, and you have never heard about HA before. Well, you need to learn about it. It's a wonderful molecule. It's all natural, and you can get it as a dietary supplement. Purity Products was the first to introduce it. Now, it's a great big long molecule, Pat, that's 6 million Daltons in molecular weight. Think of 6 million paper clips put together. It's big. You can't absorb it, and Purity found a way to knock it down so that it's only about 1,500 to 3,000. That means that you can absorb this orally. We actually proved that in studies conducted at a laboratory right there in Florida, and we're going to tell you more about that, but we proved that it's orally absorbed. Most doctors are told that oral HA cannot be absorbed. That's true if it's the regular HA. It's got to be knocked down in molecular weight. And more important, it needs some other antioxidants to be added with it. We're going to talk about one here in just a moment. But Purity Products is introducing this all-new joint formula for people that are searching for alternatives for their joint health. And, of course, this isn't a drug. It's a dietary supplement meant to, of course, support healthy joint health as we think of it.
5: If you're just tuning in, we're talking with Bill Sardi about hyaluronic acid, or HA. Now, Bill, you said recently that the HA revolution is underway. More and more people are using it. Tell us why HA is such a breakthrough, and what exactly can it do for people?
6: I think the brick and the mortar analogy is probably the best for everybody to understand it. There are bricks in our body, the cells. There's mortar in between, and the mortar is the collagen. Now, within the collagen, not the collagen itself, vitamin C makes collagen, but within that collagen, there's a moisturizing agent that looks like Jell-O. Now, everyone knows you put some Jell-O in the refrigerator and the water separates out after a time. And that's what's happening in our body. We're losing the water-holding molecule, HA. The body is 72% water. And as we lose this, the connective tissue that connects all of our cells, that connects all of everything that we have, begins to lose its water. It separates out, and then we begin to lose the substance, the scaffolding, the support structure that holds our body together. And, of course, we begin to wrinkle. We shrivel up. We lose an inch in our height. We see the brain shrivels up in the eye and so on. All of these things occur with age. And, you know, Ponce de Leon was looking for a youth molecule, and he wanted to find it in, of course, the fountain of youth, the water. He was looking for a water fountain. The body needs water, but it has to hold it. And, of course, I want

0: still there. They didn't shrivel up and waste away due to fungal contamination. So there's something very strong in olives. We've known it for a long time. Dr. Roberto Crea, an Italian researcher who's now here in this country, doing some research on hydroxytyrosol extracted from olives and found out that it does some of the same things that the molecules do that trigger, like estrogen does, the production of HA. So we began to think, why don't we combine this wonderful, strong antioxidant from olives into Purity's new HA joint formula? You know, we're getting results like we've never seen before. This is why Bill writes to us this year saying, I'm taking HA for my knees. It's done wonders for my joints. So we get these letters from people. They're unsolicited. You see, this is the kind of thing we hear. And, of course, they're astounded with this. They just can't believe it. Here's someone writing to me. This is Dr. Cal Lee saying, he looks like a man that's 30 years younger, and he says people can't even believe his level of fitness and youthful appearance. And he says, I tell you to tell him, it's just the HA formula. And, of course, he sent us pictures on the Internet how fit he looks for his age. And you're going to look a little younger, because when you were young, you had a lot of this. Now, this stuff works fairly quick, much faster than glucosamine, and it's all safe, all natural. It's Purity's HA joint formula. 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They don't buy stuff off the radio. They just, out of desperation, knowing nothing else worked, thought they'd take a risk. Well, there is no risk today. 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Why would somebody do that? Because they know people who try this say, hey, it really worked for me. 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
2: Now, Bill, you visited this village in Japan, Yuzuri Hari, or as they call it, the Village of Long Life. Now, I understand that the people had unusually high HA levels in this village. What did you find when you met the people? Is it genetic? Is it dietary? What did you see?
0: Well, I went there again for the second time with translators, photographers, and it was easy to understand without studies, even though the town doctor there, Dr. Komori, has identified hyaluronic acid is the very reason why these people in Yuzuri Hara exhibit such youthfulness. And by the way, they have a lady there in her 90s without any aging spots in her skin, perfect skin, no wrinkles whatsoever. People living into their 80s and 90s look a lot younger, and it all became clear when we were there. Now, they grow a lot of their own vegetables and foods right there near their homes, and they have a lot of fresh foods, and sometimes they have a little extra, so they come down to the vegetable market and bring their goods there to be sold. So we were there taking pictures and interviewing people when 83-year-old Mr. Ishii came driving in on his motorcycle to deliver his vegetables to the fruit market. Pat, where do we have in the United States 83-year-olds driving their motorcycle down to the vegetable market? We don't have it. We followed him to his home where he was up on a 30-foot ladder trimming a tree. He works in the fields about 4 to 6 hours a day. And he introduced us to his neighbor who was 90 years old without a wrinkle on his face. Neither of them use reading glasses. And, of course, he works about 6 to 8 hours out in the fields every day. This was remarkable. I almost

0: almost felt, Pat, I was in some sort of a place where the dinosaurs are still living or something. It was so remarkable. These people just exhibit a youthfulness, a flexibility in their joints, certainly a healthfulness that we just don't see everywhere else. In fact, it was so remarkable that the Emperor of Japan actually has visited this village. Pictures were taken there. You could see them all over the village there as they had posted them. So this had stood out. And, of course, Connie Chung, ABC News 2020, had gone to visit there in the year 2000. This was originally on television. You could see the actual pictures for yourself. But the HA revolution has come here, Pat. And, of course, we've had 3 years of use of HA. But we could lose people in the science. So they want to know, what's real? Is this for real? Well, it's real for Tom, who writes to us, a pharmacist now from Santa Cruz, California, 70 years of age, participating in the Hawaii Ironman contest in Kona, Hawaii, this past year, 70 years old. He said this new HA formula for the joints did a great job. Now, certainly a pharmacist would know. Here's John writing to me and saying, you know, at age 55, boy, when I tried HA, I'm now back to playing full court basketball with the 20-year-olds, and I've even begun to jog again. These are the kinds of reports that we hear.
1: Let me ask you a question here. You mentioned glucosamine, and there's another one out there that's pretty popular, MSM. How does this HA stack up against those other ones? The other ones, you have to take them for a while before you even see any results.
0: You do. And most of these are very positive dietary supplements. They certainly have lots of benefits. Glucosamine takes quite a while to kick in. MSM is a wonderful sulfur compound. And again, it's an anti-inflammatory, as are many things like fish oil. And so these are all wonderful, but they're not dealing with the origin of the problem. The origin of the problem is the loss of cushioning in the joint. And if we can just replace this, if we can find a way to get that cushioning back, that's what we call youthfulness. That's what we had when we were young. Here's David writing to me from New York, 25 years, looking for something that would help support his lower back. And, of course, he said, I can't believe it now. He says, I can't thank you enough for this product. People have tried all the alternatives. They've searched everywhere else, Pat, and they haven't heard of hyaluronic acid.
1: Now, the reorder rates on HA sort of tell me that things are phenomenal. The product works. The study shows how. But what are the customers saying? What are they telling you, candidly? What are they saying to Bill Sardi?
0: If the horses come back to the trough, there must be good water there. It's amazing to me how people say, just keep sending this. It's wonderful. It changed my life. Here's Lorraine saying, I can't believe it, but I'm able to run. I love it. Run 5 miles a day. My skin, nails are great. Telling everybody about it. These are online. You can go see some of these comments. Purity Products has it online, where people just log in and tell you. These aren't edited in any way. Here's Brent writing, says, no one at Purity Products made an outlandish claim about HA joint formula, but 3 days after I started taking it, I noticed the difference. This stuff really worked. It's your own personal discovery. That's why Purity Products wants you to have this bottle. 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You call that number. They're going to send you a bottle, a full month's supply, and you can do it without any risk. You just kick in a few bucks, and you're going to experience this for yourself. Like the people who've written in and said all these wonderful things. Here's Harold, 85th year, he says, I'm in. He says, I'm doing very well on HA. Thank you very much. Here's Jasmine saying, my face looks moist and youthful, and I'm getting people asking me about it. What am I taking? Of course you will.
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1: Bill, let's talk a minute about how this is available. Is this a tablet, a capsule? How's it taken? Do you take it with food? How much do I need to take every day?
0: It's a capsule. You take 3 a day. 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It's easy to take. 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Take one or spread them out. Take 3 a day and spread them out through the day. This is what we're finding is the areas of the body, the eyes, the hair, the skin, and particularly the joints. It's been said we're all living longer and we're all going to have joint problems just due to wear and tear. So for your standard person who has wear and tear, this is the kind of thing they need for joint support. It's not a drug. 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Purity Products wants you to get this new HA joint formula risk-free, and you're going to get this new HA joint formula with this new hydrox molecule from the olives, the stabilizing antioxidant, along with the HA, it works wonders. I don't know how I can convince your audience of this, Pat, but to read these wonderful letters, tell them that this works. It worked for my dog. It's worked for my mother-in-law. It worked for my brother. These are real stories from real people who tell us that it worked for them. And I know people want to know there's good science behind it. I went all over the world. I went to Japan. I called researchers in laboratories all over the world to write a whole book, get hundreds of references before we began to realize even that HA was safe to use, effective. It's really a wonderful dietary supplement. You haven't heard about it yet, but you will. It'll be on the front page of Time magazine in due time. 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
1: Bill, let's talk about some of the visible signs of aging and how this HA formula from Purity Products addresses these signs.
0: Well, certainly when we look in the mirror, when we see, well, let's say we're twin brothers, if we're looking, one of us ages faster than the other, how do we know that? And we're looking at our hair, we're looking at our skin, how smooth it is. You're losing HA. That's what your body's telling you. How do you get it back? Just think, there is a way. And Purity Products, taking all the risk out, all of the issues about you coming up with the dollars and everything, they just want you to try it because we're talking about replacing an all-natural molecule in your body. You can take this. Thousands have. And so they've pioneered the way. You need to be added to the list. If you're taking glucosamine, well, try HA. And you're going to find the kind of results that we're talking about here on the air. And you can do it without any risk. All you're going to do is help Purity Products with a little bit of the cost. And you are going to get a bottle of this new HA joint formula with this new hydrox molecule as well into it to help trigger your body to make more HA. Losing HA and aging are equivalent to the same thing. How do you get it back? How do you get this wonderful youth molecule? There certainly is one. Ponce de Leon was right, the fountain of youth. The body is 72% water, but it needs to be held into a cushioning gel. No, this isn't going to cause water retention. No, it doesn't increase any kind of problems like that. It's all natural. You had a lot more of it when you were young. You just need to get a little bit of it back. I know the more Pat, that I say good about this, people find it unbelievable.
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I'm better. Much better. 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Is there anybody in this house other than me that could declare you made it? Tell you me.

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3: And you're more than just a gospel artist. I mean, you pop, your R&B, your soul, your funk. Like you've crossed so many different lanes. And when you wanted to venture out into, you know, more than just gospel, what was that like for you? What was that conversation like with you and your family?
4: I knew that, okay, I'm in church. This is what's around me. I'm writing gospel music because that is the music that I love. It's the music that I'm around. But I started to fall in love with other things. Stevie Wonder and Donny Hathaway. You know, I got their music and I started to get on, even the Beatles. I started to get onto these things. And it's like, man, these things move me. And I started to question as a kid, like, wait, so you telling me this gift that Stevie is, these telling me these songs aren't from God at all? Like, you saying that's all somebody else's. God don't have no reign over these songs. And it just started to not fully make sense to me. And for me, just as a path, I started to look at who I wanted to be and what I wanted to be. Once I decided I wasn't going to be a pastor, let my dad know, look, I'm not, hey man, I'm not taking over the church, you know. No, but once we got past that, it was like, you know, I want to talk about more than just God. I love God. I mean, I absolutely love God. My faith is strong, but I want to talk about these other experiences in my life. I want to talk about love. I want to talk about life. I want to talk about the sky being blue if I want, or this wall being gray in here if I want, and that not be considered against who I am as a believer.
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He walked in that room. He walked in that room and mama didn't say anything. Everybody

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3: Father, we pray for the heart right now. And Lord, even in the natural, with the Lord, the veins and the ventricles and all of the things that we have to experience in our physical body that can become clogged with plaque, Lord, that cause cholesterol and cause heart attacks in the natural. Lord, we ask today that you will let your power, Lord, begin to bring healing and deliverance in the area of our hearts. Yes, take out every blockage. Take out everything that will hinder our hearts and our prayers. Father, give us a clean heart and renew within us a right spirit. Yes, Lord, wash us and cleanse us. Purge our hearts today, Father, in the name of Jesus. Lord, we ask that you will touch in the physical body those that are in need of physical healing, not just the heart, God, but Lord, every area, even of the physical body. We come against pain. For Lord, there are so many people that are in agony physically, Lord.

Starting Monday, you have a chance to be blessed with $1,000. The cash buttons hit at the top of each hour, 8 a.m. to 8 p.m. That's 13 times each day. You'll get the cash keyword at the top of the hour. 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

0: Inspiration 1390, Music of Power and Praise Chicago. Good Saturday evening. I'm Candace McCollum. Welcome to the Bless Up Show. You know, I call you my Bless Up crew. We are back spending another weekend together. I appreciate each and every one of you. I hope you are enjoying your Saturday, the weekend. There is so much to do in our amazing city, so make sure you get out and enjoy this nice weather and enjoy our beautiful city of Chicago. Coming up this hour, let's do Kirk Franklin, and I have the Clark Sisters. Don't you move. I have your good vibe quote of the night, your sound off question of the night, birthday blessings, your news rundown, and of course, the best and latest in gospel music. Oh, I got you. Nothing but goodness and good vibes coming your way for Inspiration 1390.
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0: My Bless-O crew, your girl went somewhere that she hasn't been in 6 years. I'm glad I went. More details coming up in your sound-off question just 4 minutes away.
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0: 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Hey family, how you doing? I'm Candace McCollum. Another day, another blessing. You know I call you my bless up crew. We are together every Saturday from 6 to 10 p.m. Always having a good time. On the way, I got Bree Babineau for you. And we got to do Michelle Williams. But right now, let's get into our sound of question of the night. Is there something, family, that you swore off? You said, I would never do it again. But you did try it one more time, and you are glad and happy about the experience. So let me tell you, I do not like hot weather. Me and hot weather have never been friends. Anything over 82 degrees, I'm like, I can't do it. I'm not going to do it. I don't like being hot. I don't like being sweaty. All those things, right? So I decided to go to the Taste of Chicago for the first time in 6 years on Wednesday, the first day that it opened, on the hottest day. And let me tell you, I was struggling. Your girl was struggling. But I will say I ate good. I had an overall great experience. And I did swear off the Taste because, again, I don't like hot weather. Sometimes being around a lot of people, I know I go through all those things as well. Like, it's too much. But I braved it, Chicago. I braved it and I did it. I'm glad I got the experience, the Taste of Chicago again. So hit me up, 855-999-1390. Is there something, family, that you're like, nope, never again? But you're like, you know what? I said never. Of course, they always say never, but I said never, I'm going to try it again, and you're glad that you tried that something again because the experience was better than you thought it would be. Inspiration 1390.
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